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0: Big Easy, 102.9, New Orleans' best mix of R&B. Waking you up every weekday morning with DD in the mornings. She's giving you some laughter, your chance to win $1,000 with that $1,000 mini game. And you never know who she's going to put on blast, but you better believe, somebody going to get it. She woke up with it on her mind. I got Leon Thomas on the way. Lil' Kim and Lil' C's going to take it back a tad. And Raphael Sadiq with Ask of You. If you got some more of those heavy hitters, those faves you need to hear, say less. Hit me up right here with Big Easy 102.9.
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Big Easy 102.9, New Orleans' best mix of R&B. On the way, we do have Jodeci, Come and Talk to Me. Aaliyah, she's going to enter the chat. But here's Jay Brown with Late.

0: Big Easy 102.9, New Orleans' best mix of R&B. It's Monday, and you know, it always gets here a lot faster than it decides to leave away from here. Dear Monday. Ooh, there should be a day between Sunday and Monday just to kind of regroup that to-do list. It keeps growing. It does. And this adulting thing, it was a trap. No one warned us. And even if they did, we weren't paying attention. Oh, but it was a trap. Coming up, I do have more of your faves. I got some lucky day. I got Bruno Mars making his way to the soundtrack, but he's also making his way to the Caesar Superdome. That romantic tour? Oh, yes, countdown in full effect. And I got all the details for you at Big Easy 102.9.
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0: Well, there's a new study. I'm just trying to see where do we fall with this.
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Big Easy, 102.9, New Orleans' best mix of R&B. Beyonce got some new heat headed our way. Jasmine Sullivan has the reminder to pick up your feelings. But don't be out here chasing these waterfalls. TLC wrote a song about it. Want to hear it? Here you go.

0: Hey, it's the voice inside your speaker box, LaTangela Faye, and I've got questions that need answers. When it comes down to AI, the new wraparound services like Alexa, Hi Siri, and all of those other little gadgets and doohickeys, yes, doohickeys is still a word, it's still a thing, do you feel it necessary to be polite? Mind your manners. Well, according to Talker Research, do you say please when you ask ChatGPT to write your letter for you? Well, according to the random research for Gen Z, those born between 1997 and 2012, they've been reported to be the nicest to robots. Oddly enough, 34% of men compared to 20% of women say, I always make it a point to say please and thank you. I mean, why would I not be polite to Siri now? I guess I gotta up my game. Please and thank you. Coming up, I do have more of your faves, so be sure to keep it locked right where you have it.
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1: 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New R&B. Yo, yo, what's up? This is Rhapsody. 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
1: Ooh, what's going on, man? It's your guy, Trey G. And look, Tank canceled his latest free pop-up performance at his Dallas show. You know, he's on tour with Chris Brown and Usher. Mm-hmm. But now we have the co-owner of the venue giving his side of the story.
2: Ooh, I can't wait to hear that. Also, we're going to drop some more money on you with that $1,000 mini game. Now, and you know you're going to need some more money. Some free money. So call in. Y'all heard me?
0: Yeah. Hey, remember to wake up, win, and laugh with your favorite morning show.
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Giving you more of that feel good that you can hum along to because it's just one of those nights, right? Here's Mint Condition, Breaking My Heart.

0: voice inside your speaker box. Let's Angela Faye, keeping the soundtrack rolling. I got more of your faves headed your way. And if you're celebrating something special, you know I want to turn it up an extra notch for you, so be sure to keep it locked. I was reading through a couple of things earlier, and I had to dig deeper, because you can't trust everything that you read. I hate to say it, but in today's time where technology just gives you so much information, it starts to feel like an information overload. And according to Journal of Research and Science Teaching, I'm not the only one that's feeling like this. This new study found that when people are exposed to misinformation first, they simply present them with the actual facts afterwards, and it's least effective because now it's harder to change their minds than to give them the information and expect them to just grasp it. Because now they got to fact check you. Like, wait a minute. It's going to be one of those deep dive types of day. But it's always better with a good soundtrack. So be sure to keep it locked right where you have it.
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1: White man who owns this, I'm gonna go out to see his house. 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

0: 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And that $1,000 mini game, I'm all in there trying to figure it out, yelling at the radio like I'm about to get that check. No, but I do believe you can pull it off. So tomorrow morning, bright and early, get in here and see what she's talking about, all right? Coming up musically, I'm going to keep you going with some Warren G and Nate Dogg for all of my regulators. So get ready to mount up with Big Easy 102.9.
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1: Ooh, what's going on, man? It's your guy, Trey G. And look, Tank canceled his latest free pop-up performance at his Dallas show. You know, he's on tour with Chris Brown and Usher. Mm-hmm. But now we have the co-owner of the venue giving his side of the story.
2: Ooh, I can't wait to hear that. Also, we're going to drop some more money on you with that $1,000 mini game. Now, and you know you're going to need some more money. Some free money. So call in. Y'all heard me?
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You know how you always see inventions or different recipes, and you never give it a second thought like, who came up with that or how did that come about? Well, I got some details that I'm snitching, because see, s'mores, I think this one just kind of fell on my desk. Here's Tony, whatever you want.

0: inching our way through the day together, and I'm gonna keep the soundtrack rolling for you. But today, the Taste of Tange is being brought to you by the Girl Scouts and some s'mores. Now, I'm gonna hit you up with, did you know? Did you know that in 1927, the Girl Scouts were accredited for being the founders, the ones who invented, if you will, the s'mores? Yeah, well, in 1927, there was this publication called Tramping and Trailing with the Girl Scouts, and they included instructions as of how to make s'mores, play by play. Get your graham crackers, get your marshmallows, get it over the coals to get the marshmallows all gooey, all the good things, right? And then you turn it into a sandwich, add your chocolate bars and all that. Okay, well, that's neither here nor there. But then the name s'more is actually a contraction for some more. I say, wait a minute, s'more. May I have s'more? I see what y'all did there. I like it.
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1: White man who owns us, I'm gonna go out to see his house. 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
2: Wow.
1: When I stayed with him in Florida, he would drop me off. He would take his Bentley and drop me off like it was my father.
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Here's John B. to give us some of that feel good. They don't know, but they finna find out.

0: Big Easy, 102.9, New Orleans' best mix of R&B. Victoria Monet with that Reach Out. She was reaching out for the longest, writing those hits for everybody else. Then she decided to ink one or two or three for herself. I said, I'm about to hit this solo circuit to see what it's hitting for. And she keep dropping them hits bag to bag and got a lot more in store. I got Mary J. Blige on the way, as well as my man, Maxwell. He just don't know it yet. With that Fortunate? Mm-hmm. So keep it locked right here with Big Easy, 102.9.
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0: Big Easy 102.9, New Orleans' best mix of R&B. Eric Bellinger would cry in front of you. He's another artist that was just on the other side of the ink for so long, etching those hits for some of our other favorite familiar voices, and decided to drop a project for himself and take it to the mainstream audience. Olivia Dean is on the way. Music the Soul Child himself. And next, with that Too Close. He like it when you're too close. Don't let him tell you different. Keep it locked right here with Big Easy 102.9.
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1: Ooh, what's going on, man? It's your guy, Trey G. And look, Tank canceled his latest free pop-up performance and his Dallas show. You know, he's on tour with Chris Brown and Usher. Mm-hmm. But now we have the co-owner of the venue giving his side of the story.
2: 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Also, we're going to drop some more money on you with that $1,000 mini game. And you know you're going to need some more money. Some free money. So call in. Y'all heard me?
0: Yeah. Hey, remember to wake up, win, and laugh with your favorite morning show.
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2: 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Mm-hmm. But now we have the co-owner of the venue giving his side of the story.
3: 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Y'all heard me?
1: Yeah. 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
1: White man who owns us, I'm gonna go out to see his house. You know,
2: that'd be nice.
1: Last time I stayed with him in Florida, they had a whole case of Pinot Noir water they ordered in.
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2: Like, damn.
1: Boy, that beach is gone now. Boy, I'm staying with white.
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1: When I stayed with him in Florida, he would drop me off. He would take his Bentley and drop me off like it was my father.
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1: 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I'll be like, yeah, all right, Mr. Drummond.
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Dirty South. Here we go. 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
2: Good morning. Good morning and welcome to the show. It is Tuesday. Didi in the morning. I can feel it. Good morning. Good morning, JJ.
3: Tuesday. Good morning.
2: Good morning to Trey G.
4: Hey, good morning. Good morning.
2: Guys, it's going to be a great day.
4: I feel it.
2: I do too.
4: I feel it. It's already shaping up to be there.
2: It is. Yep. Today feels like a day that I just got to have a chili dog. I don't know why I'm in the mood for a chili dog.
4: A chili dog?
2: With some onions.
4: It's too early for a chili dog.
2: Don't know why.
5: Now, a couple of days ago, we just talked about the girl that did the hot rock. Don't you hot rock us in here? Shut up.
2: And finish the show with stuff drizzling down my leg.
4: God.
2: Not gonna happen. It is Tuesday, September 15th. It is World, is it the 15th? Sure is.
4: It is World
2: Afro Day.
4: Hey, shouts out to the Afro. Power to the people.
2: Let me tell you something. When I was a little girl, my mama didn't want to do my hair. She'd go, you're going to wear an Afro today. I'd be like, but that's not popular.
4: That's
2: yeah, okay. I used to look at her. Hey, you're going to really do this to me? And my Afro was never round.
5: It ain't.
2: Nah, it was more hair up top and a little bit on the side.
4: Right.
2: Looked more like a mohawk.
4: Damn.
5: Afro mohawk.
2: Damn. Unintentional. It is National Double Cheeseburger Day.
5: Love it. Nah, I will eat me old double cheeseburger.
2: Yeah. Oh, I know that. You're going to eat, as my husband say, the meat sweats with all that.
4: Damn. I've had the meat sweats before.
2: I've never heard of him. He had told me about that. If you eat too much beef.
4: Yeah, I've been to a Brazilian steakhouse.
2: See?
4: One time and got the meat sweats afterwards. Oh,
2: because you ate too much beef.
4: Torture, yes. And your body trying to break it down.
2: So that's what
4: sweat,
2: it is. Yeah.
4: It makes you sweat because your body, it takes so much like energy for your body to break that beef down.
2: See, I didn't know anything about it until I was on vacation with the husband one time and he ate up so much beef that night and then we got in the bed and that man was, I was like, why are you sweating?
4: Right.
2: And he said it's called the meat sweat.
4: It is miserable.
2: You ain't never had it, huh?
5: No, I ain't never had that before.
2: Yeah. It's a it's National Online Learning Day.
4: Okay.
5: I like to learn.
4: I can't do that though. I can't do the online learning. Yeah. Cause I'd be too unfocused.
5: Right.
4: I'd be too unfocused. I'd be like, call JJ, what you doing?
5: Yeah. What you doing? Now I'm lying.
4: Right.
5: Supposed to be in class.
2: Right. It's National Felt Hat Day. Felt hat.
4: Oh,
2: you know,
4: felt. Yeah, okay, the material.
2: National Linguini Day.
4: Okay.
2: And National Tackle Kids Cancer Day.
4: Big one.
5: That's a huge one right now.
4: Mm-hmm. Shouts out to
2: all right, let's celebrate birthdays. Here we go.
6: It's your birthday, baby. It's your birthday. It's your birthday.
2: Drake is that dude. Every time I hear Drake, I got a smile now. Drake came back. He overcame the craziness. The world was trying to hate on him. The world. And I'm going to say the world.
4: Uh-huh.
2: And he got the world back. Love it. Hey, happy birthday goes out to Prince Harry celebrating their birthday.
5: Harry
2: back in, they went back to London.
5: Yeah.
2: I saw a guy who broke it down. He said the reason why Harry and Meghan had to go back, they ain't got no money. He said there's a problem when you're famous and you ain't got no money.
5: No money, yeah. Harry said, I got to go out here and play me some old polo.
2: And play with these royals.
5: Oh, royals, for real.
2: Actor Tom Hardy, I love him. He's in Mobland. He's celebrating a birthday today.
5: Okay.
2: Mobland season 2 is coming back. Y'all catch up on season 1, promise you.
5: I promise you,
2: you're going to love it.
4: I keep hearing about this.
2: I promise you.
5: Mobland.
2: But the first couple of three episodes, those put the subtitles on so their accents are thick.
5: They're in London.
2: Let me see. Reality star Lisa Vanderpump celebrating a birthday and the actor Tommy Lee Jones celebrating a birthday today. We kick our show off with early morning memes. Mine just says this: that day one ish is overrated. That day one, just put me around real ones. I don't give an F when I met you.
4: That's real.
2: I just need you to be
4: that's real.
2: I like that one.
4: All right, I got one. Mine says, dude's teeth be yellow as hell, but got waves. You brushing the wrong ish.
5: Damn.
2: Oh, damn.
4: You brushing the wrong thing, buddy.
2: Okay, that's a good one. All right, JJ.
5: All right, here we go right here. Let me go and tell y'all what I'm about to tell y'all.
4: Oh, Lord.
5: What's for you ain't gonna play you. Mm. Play with you or play about you.
2: Mm.
5: Come on now.
4: Snap it up.
5: Come on now. HBO Poetry Jam.
2: All right.
4: What?
2: HBO Poetry Jam.
4: Y'all remember that?
2: I don't.
4: No.
2: HBO Poetry Jam.
5: Deaf Poetry Jam.
2: No. Deaf Poetry Jam. Vaguely sounds familiar, but I didn't watch it.
4: I don't remember that one. Deaf Comedy Jam.
5: Yeah. I was on there.
2: All right. Listen, coming up on the show today, the co-owner of Club Nubia in Dallas speaks out after Tank, who's been doing free pop-up performances. Well, he's supposed to do one at that show. I mean, at that restaurant. Didn't happen. So we'll talk to the co-owner of that club. Plus, more gossip and rumors to clear up with our hot topics. And we got money with a $1,000 minute game. It's Tuesday. Here we go. It's Dee Dee in the morning.

0: 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All right, listen, I got to say something. Good morning first. It's Dee Dee in the morning, and we appreciate you listening.
1: Yeah,
0: all right?
1: We really do.
0: Everybody listening really to us, Chicago, New Orleans, Pittsburgh, Dallas.
1: Come on. Jacksonville.
0: Yes, come all on. Over. We just want to say thank you. Mobile, Birmingham, mm-hmm. We appreciate you listening.
1: Yeah, Louisville.
0: Let me just say that I just found something out, JJ, from our baby brother, Trey.
1: Yes.
0: Trey G told me he had a wonderful weekend, right? Trey had a great weekend. He went to his uncle's party and things like that. But something else went down.
2: Tell
0: us what happened.
2: You know, sometimes when you get in these situations, you just got to laugh. You just got to laugh.
0: They say laugh from crying.
2: Laugh from crying and laugh from hurting as well. I ain't going to lie to you. I fell this weekend.
0: Okay, ouch.
2: And I ain't fallen in a long time.
0: Yeah, it's different, huh, when you grown,
2: it's
0: ain't
2: it? It's different.
0: When you a grown-ass person, you fall.
2: Yeah. Oh, my God. And it felt like it happened in slow motion.
0: Hold on. First of all, let me ask this part. Let's get some pertinent information. Was there anybody around when you fell?
2: There were three people around. My sister was there.
0: Oh, I know she laughed.
2: And there were two older women who were walking and exercising.
1: Oh, hell no.
2: Because it was outside.
0: What happened?
2: It was outside. So basically what happened was I was chasing this dog.
0: What dog?
2: My sister's dog.
0: Oh, I didn't know she got a little dog. Yeah, what kind of dog is
2: she
0: it?
2: She has a big dog.
0: What is it?
2: It's like a husky. It's like a husky mix.
1: Uh-huh. Damn.
2: Like a husky mix.
0: Damn. Okay. So it's a big dog. What's this dog's name?
2: Rocky.
0: Okay, Rocky.
2: Is his name. Rocky is his name. Now, Rocky was in the house. I brought him outside to go into the gate. Well, Rocky was like, I won't go into the gate.
0: Going to the gate? Where are you going?
2: I won't go to the alley.
0: Oh.
2: Is what Rocky said.
0: Okay.
2: Rocky said, I don't want to go to the gate. I don't want to go to the backyard. I want to go to the alley.
0: Oh, so you were going to lock Rocky in the backyard.
2: Yes.
0: And just be encaged in the backyard.
2: Yes.
0: But Rocky looked up and looked at you and was like, oh, you think I'm going to sit down here and go in circles and walk around and around in the backyard?
2: 100%.
0: Rocky wanted freedom.
2: Yeah.
0: Got it.
1: Rocky's like, man, it's 102.
0: Yeah.
1: You think you finna just have me outside?
2: Boy. Rocky wanted his freedom papers. Do
0: really?
2: You hear me? Yes. So now Rocky is a big dog, and he's fast, too. Not going to lie to you. He's very smart as well. So I'm trying to chase Rocky to get him back into the fence. I can't catch him. Mm. So I called my sister. I'm like, hey, your dog got out. It's my fault.
0: That's messed up. That's messed up.
2: It's my fault.
0: That's how they do you, though.
1: Yeah, that's how they do you.
2: Hey, man. It's my fault. We got to go get him. We got to go look for him. So I put her in the passenger seat. We finally run up on Rocky in one of the alleys.
0: Hold on a second. Hold on. Rocky didn't got away. Wait. Rocky done got away this far where y'all got to jump in the car?
2: Man, Rocky, I'm telling you, he's quick.
0: So y'all get in the car to go find Rocky in the neighborhood?
2: Yeah, Rocky, okay. Rocky bolted.
0: Now, by the time you find Rocky in the neighborhood, had he linked up with any other dogs?
2: He didn't have no crew yet.
0: Okay, yeah. Okay. So, you know, they always link up.
1: Yeah, they're fine, man, yeah.
2: Won't they?
1: One good bark, there's everybody jumping the fence.
2: Yeah, no.
0: One good what?
1: One good bark.
0: How they sound, JJ?
1: Hurt!
0: Here they all come.
1: And they coming out of everywhere.
2: Somebody
1: say, Rocky around here.
0: Rocky is free.
2: Shut up. Well, I roll up on Rocky in the car. I'm like, I'm just going to hop out. I'm going to grab him real quick. Rocky bolts off running.
0: And he sees you.
2: Every time, yes, I hop out.
0: You're
2: the car,
0: like
2: he
0: the
2: see
0: warden
2: me.
0: To Rocky.
2: Pretty much. Mm-hmm. Every time he see me, he bolt. He jump out the car. I jump out the car. He bolt off running. So I'm like, all right, cool. I just act like I don't want him. You know what I'm saying? Act like I don't want to get him, and maybe he'll just come to me. So, boom, I drive past Rocky. I see him in my rearview mirror, like, coming past my car door. Uh-huh. I open the door right as he get to it. And I'm like, I got him. I don't got him.
1: You got him.
2: I don't got him. I don't got him at all. I grab him. And as soon as I grab him, he do the most Allen Iverson. I don't know if this was.
1: He crossed over you.
2: Ezekiel Elliott.
1: Damn.
2: I don't know what he did. All I remember is I fell. Hit the ground. All I heard was,
0: doo-doo.
2: It's not like a Netflix documentary.
1: Now, did you roll to your right or did you roll to your left?
2: JJ, I'm going to tell you like this. When I wiped the grass off myself.
0: Oh,
1: damn.
0: No.
1: And found your glasses.
2: Found my glasses. It knocked all the wind out me.
0: Yeah. No.
2: I said, damn.
0: Did you fall Flat on your face or on the side?
2: I fell flat on my face.
0: Damn.
2: I'm talking about flat on my face. Rocky had me so mad.
0: No.
2: Oh, he had me so mad. I still didn't catch him.
0: No?
2: I still did not catch him.
0: And so Rocky is still missing today?
2: Well, actually, he returned back to the house a little bit later on that
0: evening. He came back. Good.
1: Wait a minute. How the hell Rocky found his way back?
2: Look, you said it was 102. He got thirsty.
1: Yeah.
0: He know where his bones at.
1: Yeah.
0: No matter how much playing in these streets.
2: Oh, my
1: Rocky
2: God.
1: Rocky was like, you know what? It is some shade.
0: Yeah. Yeah. I don't like them, but I'm going to go back.
1: Yeah, I'm going to go back.
2: I absolutely hated it. And it was two women that seen it. Like I said, it was two older women. They were exercising. I heard one of them say, you okay?
0: Yeah. They say, you need help getting up?
2: Shut up.
1: And then while they kept walking, somebody probably said, he need to come with us.
0: Did your sister laugh?
2: Yes, she did.
0: I knew she did.
1: Yeah, I know your sister.
2: Oh, she died.
0: So, Trey, how are your knees this morning? You good?
2: Boy, they look ashy. They're a little ashy. I ain't gonna lie to you. They're a little ashy, but I feel fine. I'm
0: good for you.
1: Why are you gonna be able to play next week? Oh, you out. That's what we need. We gonna need you.
2: Yeah. Make sure you keep your dogs together, people. Make sure you keep them on a leash and make sure you hold them tight.
0: Yeah. And don't let them get down that alley. It's Dee Dee in the morning.
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22: 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In
0: that would be nice.
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0: Like, damn.
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0: It's Dee Dee in the Morning on Big Easy 102.9. All right, it's Dee Dee in the Morning. I got to talk about Gen Z right now, guys. I must talk about Gen Z. You know, we had someone here that worked at our radio station was Gen Z in our promotions department. I'll never get our promotions director told me that, the woman in the Gen Z, the Gen Z are in the department. She was like 22 at the time.
1: Yo.
0: This had to be about last year. She told our promotions director, I ain't going to be able to do this with y'all on that job up there.
1: Mm-hmm.
0: She said, because, you know, y'all working hard. They don't give you no breaks, and I ain't built for it, so I quit. And you shouldn't let people treat you like that, is what she told the promotions director. You shouldn't let that job treat you like that.
1: Damn.
0: Okay?
1: That's very Gen Z-ish. Okay.
0: Well, they done came out. They said Gen Z is changing the rules of work emails. Here's what they're saying. This is how they part ways. This is what one Gen Z said. Said, hi, James. I don't have the time and energy to stretch this out.
1: Mm-mm.
0: This place is toxic, and I'm not strong enough to romanticize suffering.
1: Mm-mm.
0: This job requires therapy. I resign immediately.
1: Oh, God. Mm. That sounds like a Gen Z.
0: They said, spiritually, I quit on day one.
1: Damn, not spiritually.
0: Here's another one. Gen Z sent in to their boss. Hello, take a Thursday off. Feeling a bit overwhelmed with all the work, mm-hmm. and my energy feels a little off, so I'm not getting that vibe right now, so I'm not coming in.
1: Not the vibe. You know, they call them mental health days now. Take a mental health day.
0: Yeah, yeah. I thought that was good. Here's another one. This one says, hey, with a professional tone it had in parentheses, I know there is an opening for a content role, and I'm not going to write a paragraph about my passion because we both know that is where this cover letter is going to lie. This person says, I'll reply within an hour. I don't need a quick culture fit call to know I'll fit. They said, I am currently free, literally whenever. Which should tell you everything about the job market.
1: I like the confidence of them, though.
0: Yeah.
1: I like the confidence. It might have landed them that job.
0: This
1: for
0: person
1: you.
0: Said, see you Monday, hopefully.
1: Yeah.
2: Dang, hopefully, though.
1: Yeah. They lost the confidence at the end. That hopefully sounds desperate as hell.
0: So this one right here is another one, you guys. This one here had me laughing. This one says, hello to the boss. I'm working from home today, not by choice, but every ride app in the city has collectively decided I don't deserve to get to work. So they said, I refuse to pay a 4-time surcharge, so I'm going to be working from home.
1: That's messed up. Hey, you going to tell the boss you going to work from home?
0: I'm going to work from home since since this ride share is out to get me.
1: Oh, God.
0: This is what Gen Z
2: That's
0: said.
2: That's a lot. Mm-hmm. Full time?
0: By the way, this Gen Zer said, I'm not coming in, unfortunately, and then just says, the universe has spoken.
1: The universe. Damn. I ain't gonna lie, I do feel like millennials kind of set the table for Gen Zers to act like this a little bit, though. I ain't gonna hold you. We might have did that.
0: This is just so funny because these are some real live emails. Here's another email. It says, hello, mom manager.
1: Mm-hmm.
0: Hope you're doing okay because honestly, my bank account is not.
1: Mm-mm.
2: Damn.
0: The math isn't mathing with the current economy.
1: I know that's right.
0: To keep it for real, it says, I love it here mostly, but my paycheck needs to catch up to my workload. Can we look into a pay raise so I don't have to manifest a lottery win just to buy groceries?
1: I like that though.
0: Keeping it real, no cap. Uh-oh. Signed Andy.
2: Damn, Andy.
1: And you know what's crazy? The craziest part about all of this, they probably use ChatGPT to help them write these.
0: Right.
1: That's what they use the chat for.
0: Damn, y'all, this is interesting.
1: Very much so.
0: God, yeah. So they say Gen Z is changing how you email and how you go to work.
1: But I do like the boldness, though. They taking their power back.
0: I agree.
1: And ain't nothing wrong
0: with
1: it.
0: I agree. I love the fact when they say things like, yeah, you're not going to mess with my mental health.
1: Come on.
0: Or my energy or my vibe.
1: I was about to say, I ain't feeling the vibe. Bro.
0: I like it.
1: Yeah.
0: Now, I don't know how you're going to pay your bills.
2: Yeah.
0: With
1: vibes.
0: I don't know how you're going to do that.
1: Yeah, vibes.
2: Yeah, that vibe ain't bringing down check in.
0: Yeah.
2: That vibe ain't clearing nothing.
0: Not a thing. So good luck with that. All right.
2: Wow.
0: But shouts out to Gen Z. All right. It's Dee Dee in the Morning.
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0: Hey, good morning. Didi in the morning. All right, so let's get right into the hot topics because we got to talk about why did I get married again?
1: Huh.
0: Tyler Perry, back in the news. And did y'all hear how long it took him to film it? Let's go.
2: Hot topics.
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2: On Didi in the morning.
0: By the way, this hour of the show being brought to you by the U.S. Postal Service, USPS Ground Advantage. 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So did y'all hear what Bernie Sanders is proposing?
4: Mm-mm.
0: Y'all starting to realize something. Cardi B may be smarter than we know. Because Cardi B was the one back in Bernie Sanders years ago. Remember that
1: Correct.
0: When he was running?
1: Yeah.
0: And Cardi kept saying he may, every time that man says something, I really do agree with him, right?
1: Feel the burn.
0: Well, let me tell you, Bernie then came out now and has introduced a new bill. And I'm going, he should have been in prison. He has introduced a new bill that reduced the standard U.S. work week to 32 hours instead of 40. And under this bill, you get the same pay.
1: Yep.
0: And they say anything past 32 hours a week would get mandatory overtime pay.
1: He cooking. That boy cooking.
0: I agree with that.
1: That boy cooking.
0: Instead of saying, you know, because there was been talk about us doing a 4-day work week.
1: Right.
0: Give us a 32-hour work week and let's go on and deal what we need to deal with.
1: Come on,
5: I'm with Bernie on that.
0: Me too.
5: Like,
1: yes.
5: Man.
0: So,
5: Bernie, you know, I ain't running for nothing. I'm going to vote for
0: that. We may have missed out. That's what I'm saying. We missed out, America. I wasn't paying attention.
1: Yeah. I did vote for Bernie when he was on the ticket.
0: Did you? Good
1: yeah,
0: for you.
1: I did vote for Bernie back in the day. He was on the ticket.
0: I didn't, and I'm crazy mad now.
1: Yeah.
0: Hey, I heard, boy, there was a problem in Dallas with Tank and a restaurant or something like that.
1: Yeah. So, Tank was performing in Dallas, Texas over the weekend with Chris Brown and Usher. You know, they are on tour right now. Well, Tank did a special pop-up for his fans. It was supposed to be a free pop-up. You didn't have to pay to get into it, anything like that. But the venue that he was performing at didn't have any sound, and they charged people to get in.
6: Unfortunately, this is not how I work. We were not informed that the sound system does not work until I just walked into this building just now. I was told or we negotiated that this event would be a free event for all of my fans to be able to walk in and however many people could fit in here. Unfortunately, this is not what it is. And the last thing that I'm going to do is service an establishment that is not being honorable to what's being said.
0: Yeah.
6: So what I'm going to do is, please accept my humble apologies for this, but I'm going to find a venue tomorrow. But just like, I don't want nobody playing with you.
7: I don't want nobody playing with me.
6: I don't want nobody playing with me. First of all, if you paid to get in here, get your money back. Second, I'm going to do this tomorrow. I'm going to find a venue for you.
7: Thank you.
6: And it is going to be absolutely free. You will have no issues tomorrow. Getting into this venue.
0: Dang.
1: Wow.
0: I feel bad for Cafe Nubia, right? Isn't that the place?
1: That's the name of the spot.
0: Yeah,
1: where they originally booked it at.
0: What they do. And then I heard they were charging extra for food or drinks or something crazy, $50.
1: They had increased the tab of drinks and increased the tab of food.
0: Wow.
1: They were even charging for like VIP sections for this free event.
0: Oh, God. Y'all messed up.
1: Yeah.
0: Greed will get you.
1: Yeah.
0: Greed.
5: Yeah. Sound like club clothes to me.
0: Yeah, I'm telling you, that's a bad PR
5: move.
0: Yeah,
5: it's a bad one, man.
0: Damn.
5: That damn greed.
1: Yeah.
0: Oh, I'm sad. Ain't you sad for him?
5: Yeah.
1: No. That's what you get.
0: Being greedy.
1: When you greedy like that and predatory to people, that's what happens. It always come back on you.
0: Finally, can we talk about one thing? All weekend long, I've been, everybody's talking about why'd I get married again and Tasha Smith.
1: Yeah, I saw this. The movie actually wasn't bad to me. I enjoyed the movie. She was actually speaking out about people talking about her appearance because she does kind of look a little different.
5: She does.
1: In the movie. This is what she had to say about it.
8: Hey, you guys. How you doing? I hope that you're enjoying watching Why Did I Get Married Again? And I wanted to thank everybody for all the support and all the love. And you know what? It's so funny, you guys. I was reading something, honey child, and somebody said I had a nose job. I never had a nose job. I've always had this nose, okay? But I do have new teeth and new Botox and fillers. Leave me alone.
0: I know that's right. There it is. That's called looks maxing now. That's the new thing.
1: Look maxing?
0: Looks maxing or something like that is what it's called. And men are doing it too. And then they have facial rebalancing too. And
1: I've done it.
0: Well, they'll go in and they'll look at your face and go, okay, well, you need to do this to your chin.
1: Yeah.
0: Or maybe we need to lift your eyebrows by giving you Botox or whatever. Yeah.
1: Oh, hell no. I ain't heard about that.
0: Yeah, that's what they call it.
1: I ain't gonna lie though. She look good.
0: She looks great.
1: She looks really
0: good. But
1: guess
0: what? Every celebrity y'all are looking at has done it.
1: Really?
0: Every celebrity. Come on. I looked at Jay-Z at the red carpet for the opening. Hold on a second.
1: Stop.
0: At the opening of his, the premiere of his movie.
1: His movie.
0: And somebody said Jay-Z looked like he did 20 years ago.
1: Stop.
0: How he not aged, but your daddy did.
1: Stop. That's because he cut his hair.
0: That ain't, okay, I'm getting ready to.
1: It's the

0: En garde!
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13: Last time I stayed with him in Florida, they had a whole case of Pinot water they ordered in.
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13: 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Boy, I'm staying with white.
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13: When I stayed with him in Florida, he would drop me off. He would take his Bentley and drop me off like it was my father.
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13: I'll be back to pick you up at 9 o'clock. I'll be like, all right, Mr. Drummond.
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0: Non-attorney spokesperson Chad Dudley, New Orleans. 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
2: 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Shawty. What'd he do? Yeah.

0: me bad girl.
1: All right, listen, good morning and welcome to the show, Dee Dee in the Morning, on this Tuesday, September 15th.
2: Come on now.
1: There is Trey G, also comedian J.J. Williamson. All right, hey, listen, everybody. First of all, number one, let me just say that I hope you had a wonderful night and you slept good.
2: Right.
1: My back hurt this morning. I don't know why.
2: I don't like how you said it, for real.
1: I need a new bed.
2: Go ahead, Chris.
1: We need a new mattress.
2: Ew.
1: You ever have a mattress that's too soft?
3: Yeah.
1: Yeah, our mattress is, and it dips now. It's that old.
3: Sound like you had that for a minute. Yeah.
1: I did. Anyways, let's get right to the five things you need to know to start your day.
4: The five things you need to know right now on Dee Dee in the Morning.
1: So yesterday on the show, we were talking about how your president last week at the midterm Republican convention, he got up there and talked about how black people are looking for reparations and we want to take reparations away from veterans who need insurance.
2: Crazy.
1: And he was talking about how we could give out $5,000, but black people are trying to take money from the government over something the government and white people haven't done in America. It's something crazy like that.
2: Yeah.
1: All I know is he said no reparations. Yeah. Well, speaking of reparations, anybody see this? Jamaica is seeking $10 billion in reparations for slavery from Britain.
2: Damn.
1: Yep. They said Jamaica has formally petitioned King Charles to seek legal advice. And they're saying they feel that Britain is legally obligated to pay $10 billion in reparations for the transatlantic slave trade.
2: Mm.
1: I said, come on, Jamaica.
2: Yeah, that's some news there. While you're at it, you might want to make France and Haiti settle up too.
1: For real.
2: At this point.
1: France really need to give money.
2: Come on now.
1: France only survives because of black folks.
3: Yeah, you ain't lying.
1: If you really go Google about France and their money and how much money is owed to them.
2: Yeah. And if we being honest, I'm sure the United States got some debt they owe too.
1: I want my 40 acres and a mule. I don't care.
3: You want, you still want that mule?
1: I still want that mule.
3: Man, that mule slow as hell by now. Damn. He's somewhere leaning. Hey, well, ladies and gentlemen, let's talk about the NBA just a tad bit. Y'all remember a couple of weeks ago, man, we was talking about the owner of the Clippers and Kawhi Leonard.
1: Mm-hmm. Uh-huh.
3: They got in some trouble. They had to pay these big fines. Mm-hmm. Well, the owner, he got so much money, he just paid that $30 million already.
1: You a lie.
2: Oh, he balling.
3: Yeah, he balling. That's when you got money. He ain't have to put no down payment down, no percentage.
1: No installment plan.
3: That man that paid that whole $30 million.
1: Damn.
3: He gave a public apology. He said, "Man, I accept the NBA's punishment. My sincere regret. Now it's time to move on."
2: Wow.
1: I think I've discovered right now in this moment when I come back, I believe in reincarnation. So, and if I don't believe in it, I'm believing in it now. I'm coming back as a billionaire.
3: I decided
1: when I come back here, if I got to come back, I better be a billionaire.
3: Yeah.
2: Speak it.
3: I'm going to take me a nap and see if I can come back at least $100,000 now. Damn. Let me see what I can get after a nap.
1: Thank you.
2: Seriously, man. Can we talk about Rick Ross real quick? He is chiming in on this whole DaBaby conversation. I've been seeing a lot of videos about this no knife chicken and waffles.
3: Right.
2: People are now actually going to the baby's restaurant and trying it after they said that the baby is charging like $45 for a waffle, $30 for egg rolls, all that type of stuff there. Rick Ross is saying we might need to cut the baby just a little bit of slack.
5: I'm sitting here, I just seen a critic go to the baby restaurant, buy the food, take it outside, stood in the parking lot, ate off the trunk of a car. It's going to be hard to really be appreciative of anything standing in the sun, eating off the trunk of the car. Mm. But what I want to know is, are y'all going to support and inspire entrepreneurship, black entrepreneurship? Mm. Keep in mind, guys, your favorite spots you love to dine at has been open 30 years.
1: Mm.
5: They had 30 years to work it out.
1: Go ahead,
5: I'm proud of the baby. I'm inspired to see him invest in himself, invest in his dream. And guys, if it ain't for you, get the homies and the family and the brothers some time to work their vibes out. Don't go by the shit and go eat it standing on the trunk in the sun and just to film it. And, do you want to see black entrepreneurship?
1: Come on.
2: Nah, that's real. That's a real
1: thing. I agree.
2: We be so quick to tear ourselves down.
1: Yep.
2: To tear each other down. So, shouts out to Rick Ross. And he owns plenty of Wingstop, so he's good at that. Floyd Mayweather is making headlines as well. They say Floyd Mayweather Jr. is reportedly, he's been confirmed as the father of a 4-year-old child, according to TMZ. And he's been ordered to pay over $900,000 in back child support. And that's around $32,000 per month.
1: Ooh.
2: Yeah, is what he has to pay to his child's money.
1: So he has to pay back child support almost $1 million.
2: Almost $1 million, $933,000 to
1: that
2: be
1: baby,
2: exact.
1: That baby's gonna eat some real good Gerber food.
3: What you talking about?
2: Floyd got a 4-year-old. Yeah. Damn, Floyd, how you get caught slipping?
1: All of them do.
2: Sheesh.
1: All of them do, it seems.
3: One of the matches, they ended too early.
2: Couldn't get out of there.
3: Couldn't get out of there. Get out of there, Rock.
1: All right. Hey, listen, those right there are your five things you need to know this morning. Coming up next, we got $1,000. All you got to do is answer 10 questions correctly, all within 1 minute, and you'll win cash right now at 833-TALK-TO-DEEDEE.
2: That's 833-825-5233.
1: It's DEEDEE in the morning.

0: It's Dee Dee in the morning on Big Easy 102.9. Hey, good morning, Dee Dee in the morning. Guys, listen, we're going to play our $1,000 minute game. And we have us a contestant here in just a second, but here's the question. 25% of people say they would never do this unless they're forced to. What is it? What would you never do? You would never bungee jump?
1: Bungee jump, yo.
0: Yeah, I don't think I would do it either.
1: Yo.
0: Have you done it, JJ? Bungee jump?
2: No. I ain't no bungee jump.
0: Have you ever ziplined?
2: No.
0: No, I've done that one.
2: How was it?
0: It was scary.
2: It wasn't really.
0: But I did it.
1: It was scary,
0: but fun at the same time.
2: Are you going fast?
0: Yeah, I'm going fast. I was in Cancun or somewhere like Playa del Carmen, and you go in these little in the woods.
2: Did you break your ankle or anything? Cause I know your feet were dragging.
1: She was dragging. I knew you was going to say that.
2: I know your feet were dragging.
0: I was so many feet above them.
1: I know them legs was toe up. Oh, yeah. I tell you.
0: Yeah, I did zip line.
1: Hitting them branches.
2: I'm telling. That's how you heard.
1: Shut up.
0: All right. Y'all ain't gonna get it. You're not gonna get it.
2: Why she say wee?
0: 25% of people say they would never do this unless they're forced to, and that is change their password.
1: Oh, yeah. For sure.
2: Yeah, I be trying my best.
0: I do too. I can't stand when it's time to change my password. I'd be like, no.
2: Right. Even when you see a message be saying, you know, it's been leaked,
1: mm-hmm.
2: I'm going to wait another week. I just don't feel like that. I mean, me either.
0: It's too many.
1: Too many. Yeah.
0: Everything is a password now. I can't stand it.
1: And then you got to have special characters. This one you don't have to have special characters.
0: Yeah. And then you can't remember. So you're like, I got so many. Then where is. Yeah.
1: Yeah. Oh, I hate it.
0: So there you go. We're all like everybody else. Let's get into the game.
3: It's time to boss up with a bang. You got the answers. We got that brain. $1,000 all for you with the $1,000 minute game. Exclusively on Dee Dee in the Morning.
0: Hey, good morning. Is this Chester?
4: Yes, it is.
0: Hey, Chester.
1: Chester.
4: What's going on?
1: That's a great name, Chester. That's a great name.
4: Dang, thank you.
1: Yes,
0: are you a junior or something?
1: Right.
4: The third.
1: Chester the third. Oh, damn. Wow. Yeah, when I have a son, I was going to name him the third, too.
2: Oh, really?
1: Trey G the third.
0: Okay. I mean, that name has been around in y'all's family since, what, the 40s?
1: Shut up.
2: Hey, my son already told me, ain't going to be no more Jeremiah.
0: He was like, damn, buddy.
1: That's messed
0: damn.
1: Up.
0: Damn. Y'all should keep it. You need to tell him to keep it. He should keep it.
4: Okay.
1: Do you have a fourth, Chester, or did it stop at you?
4: I stopped at me, sir.
1: Okay,
0: why?
1: Gotcha.
0: Why, Chester? Why?
1: Damn.
4: Hey, that's just too much.
1: Not as too much.
0: You got kids, though? How many kids you got?
4: 3 kids.
0: And what are their names?
4: Samuel, Elijah, and Jonathan.
2: Yeah.
0: Nice. Boys.
2: He made sure one nowhere near Chester.
1: Real talk.
2: he got a Samuel. He didn't want no more Chester.
0: Listen, Chester, we're going to get into it. Let's see if we can get you some extra cash in our $1,000 mini game. Here we go.
5: JJ from the SIP.
6: Trey G.
5: JJ from the SIP.
6: No bonus.
0: Oh, no.
2: Hey, Chester, don't even worry about that, man, because you finna win this stack, man. You ready?
4: Okay. Yeah, do it.
2: Man, now look, if you don't know the answer, please say pass. We got time. We're going to come back to it. Let's get this early morning Monday.
0: Pay.
2: If you fake playing for the NFL team, which team would it be?
4: Cowboys.
2: Oh, dang. Anyone. When was the last time you went to any sporting event?
0: Oh, gosh.
4: Last night.
2: Okay. What rapper's government name is Dirk Devontae Banks?
4: Pass.
2: Okay. What TV show starred the characters Shaq, Ernie, Charles, and Kenny?
4: NBA Pass.
2: Okay. Name the quarterback for the LA Rams.
4: Pass.
2: Who won the Super Bowl last year?
4: Seahawks.
2: Yep. How many years is between the year 1992 and 2026?
4: 24. Pass.
2: All right. What movie is this famous line from? I got the shot. Let me see. I got the shot. I was just waiting for you to say something. Boom.
4: Pass.
2: Okay. Spell the word maneuver.
4: M-A-N-U-E-V-E-R.
2: What rapper's government name is Dirk?
1: He spelled maneuver.
2: Yeah, maneuver. He said U-E.
1: Oh, gotcha.
0: Damn.
6: Okay.
0: All right, Chester. Well, you ended up with 3 really out of 9. JJ missed one.
7: That's all right. he skipped over one, but that's all right.
2: Because, I mean, I already knew it.
0: Okay, but Chester didn't.
1: Oh, you're right.
0: This game, hold on a second, JJ. This game is for Chester.
1: Yeah. Oh, not for both of us?
7: Because I already knew
1: yeah.
7: it.
1: Yeah. Okay. I was his lifeline.
0: All right, Chester, you ended up with 3 out of 9. Here's what you missed. What rapper's government name is Dirk Devontae Banks? That's a little Dirk. Yeah. All right. What TV show starred the characters Shaq, Ernie, Charles, and Kenny? You were close. Inside the NBA.
1: Yep.
0: The quarterback for the LA Rams started the season, Matthew Stafford.
1: Yeah.
0: Let me see. How many years is it between 1992 and 2026? 34 years. Who on the morning show? You missed that one. You didn't do it. What movie is the famous line, "I got the shot, I was just waiting for you to say something"? Boom. That's from Why Did I Get Married?
1: Yep. Mm-hmm.
0: And then Maneuver is M-A-N-E-U-V-E-R. So, 3 out of 10, you're going to get $10 every quick dance. We added up as $30, but that's not enough, sir. Nobody leaves our show with less than $50.
7: Hey. All right, cheers.
0: $50. Do me a favor and tell everybody the show that gave you a shot at $1,000.
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0: So, Kia, who did you think mad?
3: My sister, Ashley.
0: What you going to tell Ashley?
3: I'm going to tell her that my daughter is at school getting into it with some girls because they were talking about my sister saying she was unprofessional.
0: Okay. All right. Here we go. Let's call her.
4: Hello.
3: Ashley.
4: Okay, what's going on?
3: Girl, I am so nervous. I'm about to leave work. Moni is at school crying, girl. She told some girl, this girl had to where she got her nose pierced, and she told her. So the girl told her that her mom came up there and was saying that you were unprofessional and loud and stuff. So Simone done got into it with the girl.
4: Nikki, I promise you, I haven't got into it with nobody, mama.
3: I don't know. I think I'm going to leave work, but I don't know. But she said they were going bad talking about you.
4: Okay, and what? And what are mama going to do? Nothing.
3: I don't know. She said they were going to come back up there or something because I guess they still had a problem with you.
4: Let me tell you something. If she got a motherfucking problem, then she know where to motherfucking find me. Tell Simone I'll be at the motherfucking school as soon as I take court to the motherfucking doctor because I don't have time for that shit. See, that's why I don't like going up to that shop no motherfucking way, okay? I like going to church, seeing this type of shit that made my motherfucking blood pressure go up because I will slap the fuck out of the little girl, the mom, or the principal, who else? Because I ain't got time for the bullshit, you understand?
3: Yeah, that's what I was saying.
4: And these little bitches need to stay in kids' class. That's what's wrong with the little hoes now is they passing their grades, huh? Ain't they testing this motherfucking week anyway?
3: Yeah, supposed to be.
4: Look, illiterate-ass little bitches probably can't even motherfucking spell. The dumb bitches probably ain't even pass the motherfucking test no damn way.
0: I know that's right.
4: Ugh.
0: Ashley.
4: What?
0: Girl, I know. And you said, you got to go to church. The only thing you like to do is go to church, though. You can't handle none of it.
4: You got me on the Mad Minute.
0: Yes, yeah, you on the Mad Minute.
4: Y'all don't do me like that because my heart is racing and I'm ready to choke me a child. Do you understand?
0: Hey, you said it was making your blood pressure go up. Now, let's talk about you going to church with a mouth like this. Girl, no.
4: And you know what? I tell my pastor all the time that I have to stay away from people.
0: Y'all give it up for Nakia and her sister Ashley.
1: Get in on the fun and prank call someone you know. 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
1: White man who owns it, I'm gonna go out to see his house. In
2: that would be nice.
1: Last time I stayed with him in Florida, they had a whole case of Dino water they ordered in.
2: 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His own beach. I was like, damn.
1: Boy, that beach is gone now. Boy, I'm staying with White.
2: Wow.
1: When I stayed with him in Florida, he would drop me off. He would take his Bentley and drop me off like it was my father.
2: Hop on out, little beer.
1: I'll be back to pick you up at 9 o'clock. I'll be like, yeah, all right, Mr. Drummond.
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5: Yeah, I ain't seen you in a minute, but I got something to tell you.

0: morning. It's Dee Dee in the morning. We got to get into it right now. Let's get to the hot topics because Tyler Perry. Why did I get married? Folks are loving it. It's top 10 on Netflix. But did you hear what Tyler Perry said about marriage? Let's get into it right now, y'all. Here we go.
1: Crazy, scary, and hilarious. Hot topics.
2: Give them what they ask for.
1: Only on Dee Dee in the morning.
0: First, I got to say this. Get ready. Fuel is going up even more. Did y'all see even Costco is about to limit how much oil you can get from there?
3: Yeah.
4: Really?
0: Yeah. This stuff is getting out of hand, y'all. Take a listen to this.
5: 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Diesel, $6.19. That's up 32 cents in the last week. 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
3: Damn. Now we rationing oil?
0: Yeah.
3: Golly.
0: Told y'all, this is crazy, right?
3: Food getting recalled.
4: Costco usually be that one spot that you can go in bulk and get that in bulk.
0: I wonder if they even have cheap gas. You know, there's some of them like Sam's Club. Y'all ever know
3: these?
0: Yeah, they'll have gas.
4: Gas, yeah.
0: Right in front of there. I wonder if they even, and they have it for a discount.
3: Right.
0: I wonder if they have that still, because I don't know. I don't have a Costco.
3: I don't like, I ain't gonna lie to you, I don't like using that gas, because for good reason. Like, it builds up a lot of engine gunk.
0: Oh, really?
3: Yeah, but I do think that gas is like normally cheaper. Damn. I don't know if it's still cheaper though.
0: Damn, Trey just sounded like a Pennzoil expert.
4: No, Jay, he said it. He had a hard hat on, didn't he?
0: It does what?
4: Boy.
0: It accumulates junk.
3: Yeah, it built up a lot of engine gunk.
0: Engine gunk.
4: Gunk. That's very important.
3: Wonder why your car be having problems. Right. That cheap gas.
4: Yeah.
0: I know that's
4: Think you need an alignment, but it's the gas.
0: It's the gunk.
4: And the gunk. Mm. That's why I shake.
0: When you turn it on, I used to love them kind of cars. I used to think that was so dope when I was a kid.
4: Boy.
0: I'd be in the car with my mom. I'd be like, this is so great. This car is still going, Mom.
4: Still going.
3: It's like one of them beds you put quarters in. Look,
4: hey, you be at the door and then you finally hear your cousin.
0: All right, let's talk about Candy's husband, Todd Tucker. Y'all saw this?
3: Yeah, Todd is kind of taking our idea. You know, we had an idea the other day, basically, about Todd getting a bunch of husbands together who've been through a divorce before. Now, we said famous husbands. Todd put a little twist on it, and he's getting some ex-husbands of Real Housewives together for a movie that he's doing.
6: Seen my ex this morning, and when I see her, my heart still skip a beat. You feel me?
7: I also blame you for my family also.
8: Wait, how you blame me, cuz?
7: So you created this movie called The Past, right? You owe me another wife, my boy.
9: Is it threesome?
8: For real? We did.
9: Oh my God.
8: We did. I would say most of our marriage we did.
9: I'm a saint.
8: You ain't no damn saint.
9: Now that we're what's next?
10: Yeah, I just wanted to see if I can get a bunch of the guys, you know, a bunch of us that got followings, you know, maybe open a sports bar.
7: I like the concept. Why not?
10: What if we came together and, like, open up a dope sports bar?
7: Well, yeah, I'm with it. I'm with it.
8: Just like that? You with it?
9: That property is prime, man. Mm-hmm. I think it's a great idea.
7: And who's going to do it but us?
9: Exactly. Man, me and Ralph just not good right now, man. I don't want to do nothing with Ralph.
0: Mm. Damn.
3: Yeah. Ralph, who is Drew Sidora's ex-husband. Mm-hmm. Dennis, who is Portia's ex, is on the show as well. Peter, who is Cynthia Bailey's ex-husband, is on the movie.
4: Apollo.
3: Yeah, Apollo.
4: Portia.
3: Yeah.
4: Ex-husband.
3: Damn. Apollo made an appearance. She's Phaedra's.
4: Phaedra.
3: Yeah, it's a bunch of them doing it, so I more power to them.
0: Where was the threesome, though?
3: The threesome was with Candy and Todd. She basically he was basically saying that they did threesomes pretty much throughout the entire marriage.
0: That's what I heard.
3: Yeah. I mean, we knew that though. Like, that's the thing.
0: They said, somebody said, well, I don't even want to say what they said.
3: Oh, Lord.
0: But they said she was eating that meow more than she was enjoying her husband.
3: Oh, Lord.
0: That's what somebody said, man. I said, ooh.
3: That meow.
4: Candy, where you at?
0: All right. That's why it didn't work.
3: That's what we calling out of that meow.
4: That meow.
3: I like that.
0: All right, let's move on
3: PG-13,
0: real quick. Yeah, can't keep it. Tyler Perry is from Why Did I Get Married?
4: Yeah, my man Tyler Perry, you know, he just released a new Why Did I Get Married Again on Netflix, where he sat down with Jennifer Hudson on her platform and was talking about marriage, and he was letting y'all know why he would never get married.
11: Oh.
12: I don't know where you're going with this, but you can pull up on it.
11: About marriage.
12: Yes.
11: You gonna get married?
12: Nope.
0: You don't want to be.
2: It's not the marriage that bothers me. It's the divorce. Everybody that I know that did well and went broke, it was because of a divorce. So I'm good just being free.
0: Okay. Until then, you're going to get.
3: Yeah, I think a lot of people feel that way. Yeah,
4: I hate that, though.
0: I do, too. But, Tyler, that's not the reason.
3: Okay?
0: I'm on. All right, coming up next hour. I love Tyler Perry. Tyler, and I was watching him, and we got to talk about that.
4: Yeah.
0: There's a part of me that's going, why are we playing?
4: Yeah.
0: Okay, coming up next hour, we kicked off a brand new NFL season, but we got to talk about the new NFL scandal. That's up next. It's Dee Dee in the Morning.
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0: 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Hey, it's Dee Dee in the morning. Good morning. Hi.
1: Hi, Dee Dee.
0: Good morning to you.
1: Great
0: Jason.
1: To see you.
0: Good to see you, too.
1: I ain't never been this close to you.
0: I know it, boy. Like you say, we touching knees in our new studio.
1: I'll tell you, man.
0: You didn't know we've been in a new studio for the last couple of weeks, y'all.
1: We so close. You know you got some greens in your tea?
0: That's lettuce.
1: Yo.
0: Hey, listen. Trey G's here to tell us what's trending.
2: Hey, you know, the other day, Gladys Knight put out a new statement basically saying that midnight train has only got a couple more stops.
0: Damn.
1: Right.
2: Until she's done and retired, for sure, man. Well, her son has put out a new statement now, disparaging the father. Her husband. Stepfather, her husband, right? He pretty much is saying that he released passes away. And you can quote me on that, is what he said. So the son is raising red flags, man, saying the husband do not have Gladys's best intentions out here.
0: You know what I was thinking? You know, they said she's having a cognitive decline, is what the son had said, right? What if singing is something that is still
2: keeping her focused.
0: That she's still able to do at least a little, you know what I mean? Like, you never know what it is, because the woman's voice is still there.
2: Yeah.
0: The woman's voice is still, at 80-something years old, that lady's voice is about the same.
2: That could be a theory, man. But how she was looking confused on that stage,
0: well, that's the only part, though.
1: Yeah,
0: I think every now
1: concerning.
0: And then you can sing something and she can sing along. But what scared me is when she turns her back to the audience and you don't know where she's stepping.
2: Yeah, right,
0: like,
2: right,
0: she
2: right.
0: could fall off that stage to me.
2: I guess we'll see once she actually retires.
0: All right, y'all. Coming up next, we kicked off a brand new NFL season. We'll talk about that and play our $1,000 minute game at 833. Talk to Dee Dee.
1: That's 833-825-5233.
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0: in the morning on Big Easy 102.9. Hey, good morning. It's Dee Dee in the morning and Trey G, comedian JJ Williamson. We love we get a chance to talk to this woman.
1: And do.
0: Because she be knowing everything there is to know about gossip, entertainment, everything. From It's Only Entertainment, please welcome journalist and blogger Marie Davis.
2: Good morning, family. Thank you so much for having me.
0: All right. So listen, you know what? Shouts out to It's Only Entertainment because I love y'all. Y'all be keeping up with everything.
1: Big fake.
0: Let's talk. Last night, the Emmys, and folks are mad, Marie.
2: Yes, the Emmys, So White is now trending. Now, no actor of color won a single award at this year's Primetime Emmys. The main televised ceremony. Now, that's the first time that's happened in 5 years. Mm. And that's why the hashtag Emmy So White is now resurfacing. Mm. Now, two black actors did win, Octavia Spencer and Ernest Hardin Jr., but their wins came at the Creative Arts Emmy, a separate, smaller ceremony held the week before that most viewers never actually get to see.
1: Right.
2: Now, this win is huge for Octavia. This is her first Emmy ever for narrating Lost Women of Alaska, and that puts her just one award away from EGOT status, Emmy, Grammy, Oscar, and Tony.
0: And this is who?
2: Octavia.
0: Wow.
2: Spencer.
0: That's awesome.
1: But it's still insane that me and your boy, Dee Dee, Sterling Shepard.
0: He didn't win?
1: Yeah, Sterling K. Brown, I mean, for Paradise.
2: He didn't win.
0: That's crazy. Yeah, he's
1: Zendaya. It's insane.
0: Which, by the way, shouts out. You know, I used to be lukewarm with Zendaya. I didn't quite understand her.
1: Yo.
0: But as I watched her get older and grow, her and La Roche. I can't even give her credit. I'm going to give him credit.
1: Yo.
0: Her stylist is ridiculous. And that haircut on her is beautiful.
1: Now,
0: I love it.
1: I ain't going to lie to you. I did used to watch Zendaya on Disney Channel. I did like her.
0: Okay.
1: I did like her. You know what I'm saying?
0: I didn't understand. I just thought, maybe that's why I thought she was a child. I always looked at her as a child. Today, though?
1: Now I see it. Too now.
0: Me too. And she's a superstar. And that haircut.
1: Come on.
2: She's gorgeous.
0: The Halle Berry haircut.
2: Yes.
0: Love it.
2: Not everybody could pull that look now. You know?
1: Emmys must not want to continue. Yeah. Y'all got to honor the black talent now. Come on now.
0: For real.
1: Come on.
2: Exactly.
0: Okay. Switch gears. And I saw this yesterday. I couldn't believe this. I'm going, she got this kind of money? Yaya Mayweather got to pay how much money?
2: Ooh, child. Yaya Mayweather got to, listen, she has to dig deep in her pockets and pay up $50 million, okay? Ooh. She has been ordered to pay $50.1 million to a woman that she stabbed back in 2020 during a confrontation at NBA Youngboy's home. Now, here's the breakdown. $40.1 million in damages for medical costs, pain, suffering, plus $10 million in damages after the judge found out it was aggravated assault with a deadly weapon. Now, Yaya did plead guilty back in 2022 and got 6 years probation. This right here is a separate civil case catching up to her financially.
0: Wow.
2: Now, she didn't show up to trial, so the judge ruled her 100% responsible. All right, $50.1 million. Looks like she's going to have to talk to her daddy. Mayweather and get some of that money,
0: He too busy paying back child support like a million to a woman who got a four-year-old with him.
1: It's only $900,000.
0: Okay, and then he got other issues.
1: Yeah.
0: And Mayweather family, what's going on?
1: Man.
2: What's going on?
0: All right. And then can we finally talk about Todd Tucker? Todd is running his mouth, I heard.
2: Now, remember last week we talked about Todd Tucker and his new documentary. Well, this week he's opening up about his sex life. He says in a new clip from his documentary, Till Divorce Do Us Part, that he and Candy has had threesomes for most of their marriage.
0: Damn.
2: Now, this isn't new information, of course.
0: Well, it is to me. Wait, Marie, I didn't know it was for most of their marriage. I thought it was every now and then.
1: Uh-uh.
0: Damn, that was what they just did.
2: Exactly. That's what Candy, confirmed. But hearing him say this directly is what's generating all of the buzz.
1: Yeah.
2: But in addition to that, in the same trailer, he's also pitching a sports bar with sports bar business with the other Real Housewives of Atlanta ex-husbands, Dennis, Ralph, and Apollo.
0: All right.
2: Now, we've already seen how it was with Peter Thompson running his own business.
0: Right,
2: do you think that it's not going to work?
0: I wouldn't go into business with Peter. Come on, Todd. Todd, you sound
2: desperate. Todd is not thinking, but I think Todd is trying to find every which way possible to make money. You know, so that's one thing he learned from Candy, because Candy knows how to make a coin, boy. Exactly. Out of lemonade, okay?
1: For sure. Okay. I'm going to say this. I think Todd is looking out for the bros.
0: You think so?
1: He's looking out for the bros. I know.
0: Yeah, but why he talking so much about his marriage when him and Candy did? Like, why you running tell
1: because,
0: her?
1: Because she talking so much. No, like, no. We not gonna do that. And Marie talking about seriously. Because she talking so much. I got to tell from the rooter to the tutor.
0: I
1: got to be thorough.
0: Clearly, the two of them were enjoying the rooter to the tutor with several people.
1: 100%.
0: Hey, Tyler Perry. That's who needs to be on Why'd I Get Married Again.
1: That sound like a movie.
0: Okay. Candy and Todd, what y'all doing? Why didn't y'all just stay friends and threesome partners?
1: Cut it out, ladies. Cut it out.
0: Because I don't know how you thought your marriage was going to work. You doing all that. But nonetheless,
2: seriously.
0: For real.
2: Seriously.
0: But hey, listen, here's the deal. If somebody wants to reach out to you, how do they find you, Marie? How do they get all this good entertainment? Where do they find it?
2: Yes, you can catch all of the entertainment coverage over at It's Only Entertainment on all social media platforms, Instagram and Facebook. You could check out our website, itsonlyentertainment.net. That is where the tea gets poured first. And you can follow me at _MarieDavid on Instagram, _MarieDavid for more. Thank you so much, Dee Dee, Trey G, and JJ.
0: Y'all, I love this woman when she's on. Clap it up for Miss Marie David from It's Only Entertainment. Marie. It's Dee Dee in the morning.

0: You checking out Dee Dee in the Morning on Big Easy 102.9. Good morning, Dee Dee in the Morning on this Tuesday. We want to shout out to everybody listening. We appreciate you listening, as a matter of fact.
1: And do.
0: Definitely love that. Hey, guys, I don't know if you saw this, but according to the rumor, Jay-Z, Miley Cyrus, and Justin Bieber, they're leading the race to headline the Super Bowl halftime show, they said.
1: Yeah,
0: and they say, who y'all want to see take the stage? Jay-Z, Miley Cyrus, Justin Bieber. Who you think?
1: I heard Miley Cyrus was really seriously being considered. But, of course, out of all the three, if we doing anything, of course, want to hear Jay-Z.
2: Absolutely.
0: I want to hear Jay-Z, and this will be great for the celebration of his 30 years album and this and that. But I think that, I think it's time.
1: He gonna put us to sleep.
0: It's time for a less melanated, Super Bowl right now.
1: No.
0: I'm not saying I want it.
1: Yo.
0: America, I just think that they need to.
1: Yeah.
0: They
1: ready for it. It's on the clock.
0: We've been having some real soulful ones now.
1: A less melanated Super Bowl.
0: And controversy. We had Bad Bunny. Who else did we have before Bad Bunny, y'all? Remember? Ooh. Who was it? We had Rihanna do it. Kendrick Lamar.
1: Kendrick Lamar.
0: It may be time for, I say Justin Bieber.
1: Usher them.
0: I say Justin Bieber.
1: Yeah. Oh, Lord.
0: I do. Wait, hold on a second. I mean,
1: Justin Bieber going to be too slow. Like, I'd rather have Miley do it if you're going to do that. I came in like a wrecking ball.
0: You think that Justin Bieber would be slow?
1: A little bit.
0: I don't.
1: Because the way that you hold me.
0: And I'm going to tell you something. I think he would be great because when we talk about the fact that, you know, musically, he has rhythm. His music has more of a... Soul to it. Yeah.
1: I'm not saying he's bad. He's really good.
0: And he can perform.
1: I know. UConn is my song. Remember you used that job?
0: UConn. I love that song.
1: I pull up like Jimmy Neutron.
0: I just think he would be great.
1: It's just too slow.
0: But guess what? He come out there and do what he did at that concert where he had a computer out there. Remember at Lollapalooza?
1: Oh, yeah.
0: Last year?
1: That what you want?
0: That boy sat out there with just a computer. And sang to some of his old songs and that was it.
1: I don't need that.
0: But maybe you're right. Maybe it's Miley.
1: Yeah, I don't need that.
0: It's Miley.
1: Go on, bring Miley.
0: Miley will go and do it, and then she'll do a dedication to Dolly Parton.
1: And guess what?
0: Everybody loved Dolly. From every race loved Dolly Parton.
1: She'll probably have Reba come out. Right. All type of stuff happen,
0: so it could
1: man.
0: Be. I say Miley Cyrus.
1: Let's do Miley. Now.
0: All right.
1: Meet in the middle.
0: Let's see what happens. All right. Well, there's our discussion on that. Listen, coming up, you guys, we got to tell you about something in our hot topic. We got to tell you how you can join us on the One Voyage Cruise that's on the way. It's Dee Dee in the Morning.
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1: White man who owns us, I'm gonna go out to see his house. 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
1: Boy, that beach is gone now. Boy, I'm staying with white.
2: Wow.
1: When I stayed with him in Florida, he would drop me off. He would take his Bentley and drop me off like it was my father.
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1: 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I'll be like, yeah, all right, Mr. Drummond.
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homies getting rich, rich. Dollars and cents, I'm down for the quick flip. Two times for the baddies and the misfits. 50-something years old, still with this. Pull up on the ops. That's LA Fitness. I see we about to step on.

0: It's Dee Dee in the morning on Big Easy 102.9. Okay, I got to stop things right now. Good morning, Dee Dee in the morning on this Tuesday, September 15th. Let's get to the hot topics, y'all. Because did y'all hear, Boosie, how much money this man was trying to give the Trump administration? Did y'all hear Boosie giving them some money? That's a lot. I got to tell you what for. Let's get into it.
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0: This hour of the show is being brought to you by Gusto, everybody. Yep. 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All right, so here's the first thing we got to talk about. Did y'all see this where they were saying drivers were going out trying to get a gallon of gas and they took a gallon of milk jug?
3: Right.
0: You know how we do our, you know what I'm saying?
3: Yeah. Yo.
0: Filled it up when it got to a gallon. And it really wasn't a gallon of gas.
3: It was like a third full.
0: Yeah, take a listen.
4: People took empty 1-gallon milk jugs to gas stations and were furious to discover that the pumps appeared to steal half of their gas. Several videos showing the test have recently spread across social media. In one clip, a man places an empty milk jug beside a pump and begins filling it. The screen eventually shows that he bought exactly 1 gallon of gas for $3.55. However, the jug appears to be only about half full. The video immediately made people question whether gas stations have been charging customers for fuel they never received. Many viewers argued that a 1-gallon container should be nearly full after 1 gallon is pumped into it. However, the video alone does not prove that the gas station cheated anyone. A milk jug is not a certified measuring container, and the full pumping process was not clearly shown without cuts. There was also no official inspection of the pump. Using a milk jug for this test is extremely dangerous. It is not designed to hold gasoline and could leak fuel or release dangerous fumes. Anyone who believes a pump is inaccurate should keep the receipt, record the pump number, and contact the local weights and measures department.
0: Yeah. All right, let me tell you what we're going to do then. We're going to get rid of the milk jug. We'll find another way to measure. And we all need to be doing this, measuring whether or not they're cheating us out of that gallon.
5: Right. Because
0: we don't know what we're putting in there.
3: Yeah. And now all of a sudden, a 1-gallon thing of milk or water
0: ain't really a gallon.
3: It ain't really an accurate measuring.
0: Well, then come who's on, cheating us? Bro. Then they cheating us with the milk, or are you cheating us with the gas? But somewhere,
5: well, there's some cheating going on.
0: Right,
5: there's
0: some cheating going on.
3: Cheating in the next room.
5: We damn near need to have some see-through gas tanks so we can see how much.
0: Yeah,
5: in there.
0: For real. Let us see it go down.
5: Yeah, let me see.
0: Like a thermometer. You know how you see the number moving?
5: Yeah, for real. Something like that.
0: The other thing that we need to talk about, you guys, would have to be, so Boosie gave, he was trying to give the government or give Donald Trump $600,000.
3: Yeah, and for a pardon of all things. I didn't even think you could buy those.
0: You can't.
3: Yeah,
0: but you can in this administration.
3: See there?
0: Great point, right?
3: Well, Boosie was saying that he got into some legal trouble. He wanted to buy a pardon and got scammed, and he sat down with, of all people, 60 Minutes.
6: This is what I was led to believe. If you come with this money, you will get a pardon.
7: How much did you give them up front?
6: $600K.
7: We have some texts that they sent to your lawyer. This text listed the influential people they supposedly recruited. Laura Loomer, Erica Kirk, Mike Johnson, he's the Speaker of the House. Another text, the broker mentions Natalie Harp. She's the executive assistant that's very close to the president and suggests that she's going to personally hand your application to the president.
6: Yeah, I just thought, I mean, this is the way it's done. I'm paying these guys, you know, and they gonna make it happen.
7: They didn't make it happen. Boosie didn't get his pardon. As for the four people they claimed to know, they denied any involvement in the case. Boosie's contract with the brokers stipulated that if he wasn't pardoned, he'd get half his money back. But they won't pay, claiming the contract is invalid and denying they sent the text.
3: Yeah, that's a finesse, boy.
0: It is, but I'm going to tell you what I enjoy hearing. I enjoy hearing Leslie Stahl in 60 Minutes say,
5: Bootsy Badass. Bootsy Badass.
0: I like it.
5: And the slow little vibe that she has. Bootsy.
0: Yeah, I like it.
3: Little properness.
0: Finally, Tyler Perry, he's all in the news now, right, ain't he?
3: Yeah. He pretty much is saying that he is trying to slow down on his career-wise, man. He's saying that he's been putting out a lot of movies, been doing a lot of things, and now he wants to move overseas to rest a little bit.
8: Ever a day that you are going to chill the hell out?
9: Yes, I am officially, you're the first to hear this, I'm officially moving to Puerto Rico. No, this is real.
8: Is that exclusive?
9: Yep, moving to Puerto Rico at the top of the year, and I'm pulling back a whole lot.
8: What's inspired this?
9: getting older. So it's like, it's time to slow down a little bit, enjoy more time with my son, and just take it all in.
0: I forgot he has a son. Yeah. That's right. Okay.
3: Yeah.
0: Go ahead.
3: He sure do got a son, don't he?
0: Mm. All right. Hey, listen, those are your hot topics. Real quick, before we do anything, guys, remember to go to onevoyagecruise.com. We are going on this cruise, and it is going from September 26th
3: Come on.
0: All the way to November 1. Here's the deal. It's going to be a lot of fun. Every celebrity you can think about will be there. There's a spades tournament and more.
3: Yep.
0: From T.I. to Rick Ross to King George to Cupid, Mekhi Phifer, Eric Benet. 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Also, coming up, we got $1,000 for you. 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
1: 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Love King forever.
2: Yo, FaceTime, y'all. I like this.

0: Hey, it's Dee Dee in the morning on a Tuesday. It is September 15, 2026. By the way, make sure you guys, real quick, make sure you subscribe to our YouTube channel.
1: Yes.
0: I'm starting to put more stuff on it. Now I'm seeing YouTube is just like Instagram now.
1: Yeah.
0: So I can just like post now,
1: post,
0: like
1: post,
0: regular.
1: Yeah.
0: So I started putting up some of the stuff, you know, me and the husband been going antiquing. I'm going to start doing all that stuff. You'll see some of the stuff that I do that I never post.
2: Wow. Okay.
0: Yeah. I'm going to do that. So D-E-D-E in the morning on all social media platforms.
1: And please follow your boy. You heard what I said. I said, please follow your boy. Subscribe to my YouTube and check out.
0: You're special. How's it going?
1: It's going well,
0: How
1: man.
0: How many views you got?
1: I'm at 452 now.
0: Ooh.
1: 452, man. So it's still moving very, very well online, man. If you haven't seen, you're blocking your blessings. Follow your boy, the real JJ from the SIP.
0: Two P's.
2: Yeah, you can tap in with me right now on IG, AYE underscore Trey G. That's A underscore Trey G Ski.
0: All right, Trey, what's trending?
2: Hey, so Lil Durk, you know, he got acquitted of all charges the other day in his murder for hire case, but now he's putting out a statement. He said on his Instagram page, "Against all odds, we're stronger together. Allah doesn't make many mistakes. I feel all the love and positive energy. Now let me be free to help save our kids and bring unity back to our communities. I couldn't have made it this far without my family, lawyers, and supporters. Freedom, freedom, freedom is what he says.
1: So,
2: Lil Durk is saying, let me at these bars, man.
0: All right.
1: How you getting on Instagram, though?
2: Shut up. Shut up.
0: Okay, that's something to think about.
2: Yeah, team.
0: Coming up next hour, R&B singer Tank says a venue tried to charge his fans for a free concert in Dallas that he was throwing. We're going to talk to the co-owner of that venue. On the way, it's Dee Dee in the morning.
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3: 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New R&B. Yo, yo, what's up? This is Rhapsody. 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
1: White man who owns us, I'm gonna go out to see his house. You know,
2: that'd be nice.
1: Last time I stayed with him in Florida, they had a whole case of Pinot water they ordered in.
2: I remember you talking about he had his own beach or something.
1: Beach.
2: Like, damn.
1: Boy, that beach is gone now. Boy, I'm staying with whites.
2: Wow.
1: When I stayed with him in Florida, he would drop me off. He would take his Bentley and drop me off like it was my father.
2: Hop on out, little beer.
1: I'll be back to pick you up at 9 o'clock. I'll be like, yeah, all right, Mr. Drummond.
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0: 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Well, good morning. It's Didi in the morning. Trey G, JJ, you know, we were on the air. We were talking about everything that was going on with Tank, right?
1: Right.
0: We heard what was happening. We've seen it all over social media, right?
2: Right.
0: About Tank showing up to
1: when
0: a restaurant.
1: When I tell you that thing went viral.
0: Like crazy.
2: Super
0: still
2: viral.
0: This morning, everybody's talking about it, right?
1: Yeah.
0: And the place was called Cafe Nubia. Mm-hmm. And Tank, I guess, was supposed to be having a free concert or something there. And then the next thing you know, people were mad because it wasn't free, they said, and there were some charges made and this and that. And Tank even said, I'm going to go elsewhere. It just was a big
2: situation.
0: Okay. And so we were talking about it, and I said, I wanted to get somebody from Cafe Nubia on. And I believe we have the owner. Is that right? Hello, is this Casey?
3: Hey, Didi, how you doing? Good morning.
0: Yo, welcome, Casey, to the
1: Casey.
0: Show. Casey, welcome to the show.
2: Welcome.
0: Now, Casey, are you the owner of Cafe Nubia?
3: I'm the co-owner of Cafe Nubia.
0: Co-owner. Okay. How long has Cafe Nubia been around?
3: Been around for 2 years, Didi.
0: Mm-hmm.
3: When we first opened, we were at your show.
0: Yeah, that's what I thought.
3: At our grand opening.
0: That's what I thought.
2: Yeah.
0: Oh,
2: right
0: I said
2: on.
0: The Cafe Nubia was here
2: right on
0: our spotlight. We have our small business spotlight that we do. And that's why I said it this morning that I wanted to put the spotlight on y'all and let you answer some of these questions people have. What really happened and, you know, how did it go from free to being some things charged? Tell us what happened.
3: Well, first of all, you know, the event was supposed to, when they... The PR team from Tank's organization reached out to us on Tuesday. It was meant to be an intimate event, right?
0: Mm.
3: It was supposed to be an intimate Friday event.
0: Mm.
3: And from our perspective, we are not a music venue. We're not an event hall. We are a restaurant, a dining full-service restaurant that provides live music.
0: Mm-hmm.
3: Right? So operations of a big, large event center is not what we do.
0: Mm.
3: But in any case, it was supposed to be an intimate event, which would have been perfect for our space. And yes, it was supposed to be for Tank's fans.
0: Mm-hmm.
3: And initially, we thought maybe it's just for media folks, maybe some VIP folks, some influencers, some folks who are invited. Maybe there's an invite list that, you know, he wants to bring some folks together and have them listen to his new album and you know, have a good time and mm-hmm. have a great experience.
0: Mm-hmm.
3: But when it got announced as a free event, there were a lot of things that were not discussed with us in terms of logistics,
0: mm-hmm.
3: right? So, first of all, we didn't have a contract. There was no agreement that was stipulated what free really meant. Is it free to get in, or is it free food, free drinks?
0: Mm-hmm.
3: Like, what does free mean,
0: mm-hmm.
3: right?
0: Mm-hmm.
3: For a small business, an independent business for that matter, that mattered to us.
0: Mm-hmm.
3: So within a very short period of time, we had to double up on everything. We had to pay for security for Tank and his staff mm-hmm. and his people. We had to hire some new contracted workers. We had to double up on staffing. We had to get DJs. Every single thing that pertains to the operation of that event came out of our pocket.
0: Mm-hmm.
3: So now we said, well, what is free to get in? We need to ensure that there is a minimum spend for those who are there. That mm-hmm. way the business can recoup a little bit of the expenses that they've incurred to mm-hmm. to produce and deliver this experience for Tank.
0: Mm-hmm.
3: There isn't anything extraordinary about saying, hey, are you coming in? Sure, are you coming in? Well, it's $50 for the buffet or $50 for drink tickets that you can use to purchase drinks while you are there.
0: Mm-hmm.
3: We had a great...

0: grand buffet.
1: Mm-hmm.
0: We knew people were going to be coming up at 11 o'clock. We opened our doors at 11:30. A lot of folks who paid the $50, they ate for 3 hours or 4 hours.
2: Damn.
0: At our venue.
2: Wait. So folks paid money that early and then continued to eat for them 3 hours. They grazed then. They were just grazing.
0: Because the money they paid is not to get in. The money they paid was for food. They paid for the buffet that we're offering. So what we're not going to do is, we're not going to open up the doors for all of the people who queued up outside, who had no intention, or who may not have any intention to spend money.
1: Mm-hmm.
0: Now, there are people who wanted to spend. I said, hey, no big deal. Come on. You know, we're not paying to get in, but, you know, the minimum spend is $50 for the buffet. Sure, give me a strap. Give me a wristband. Let's go inside. Let's eat. And they had a great time, and they ate, and they drank, and they were merry.
1: Mm-hmm.
0: Mm. Right? So we did not charge for folks to get in. And for those who said, I don't want to pay to get in. I don't want to pay for the food. I don't want to pay for the drinks. What we told them was that, give us a second. We have to prioritize those who already have reservations
1: mm-hmm.
0: and those who are willing to spend a little bit of money to come in. While they are at the venue.
2: Right, okay.
0: And that's standard across the board wherever you go.
2: Okay.
0: So folks were not being charged, but rather we were asking folks, hey, we are selling buffet and we have drink tickets. Are you willing to buy the drink ticket and the buffet so you can enjoy the experience while you're there? Because there's no way for us to monitor who is eating and who's not eating when you have 300 people packed up.
2: Yeah, I get that. Okay, hold on a second. We got to take a break, okay? But more with the co-owner of Cafe Nubia, KC, coming up. It's Dee Dee in the morning.
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0: 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Hey, good morning. It's Didi in the Morning along with Trey G and comedian JJ Williamson. And we're talking to the co-owner of Cafe Nubia. This is the restaurant that Tank showed up for. And a lot of people complained because they felt like they were being charged and overcharged and it was supposed to be free. This has gone viral. Everybody is talking about it. Matter of fact, we got the co-owner on the phone with us this morning. Yeah. KC is here from Cafe Nubia. All right. So KC, Trey, you had a question?
1: Yeah. So there was a report, I guess, going around too, that people were paying for like VIP sections at one point. So nobody paid for a VIP section. Or there was also a report too that people did get charged to actually go into the concert, not for like the food or the drinks or anything like that. Like, they were actually charging certain people, I guess, they had paid for a ticket to get into the venue to see Tank for free. So that wasn't true, is what you're saying?
2: That's not true. Okay. And for the VIP section, yes, some people paid for VIP. We only had, like, what, 4 VIP sections?
0: Mm-hmm.
2: Some people walked through the line and said, hey, guys, we don't want to stand in line. Do you have a VIP table? We want to pay for the VIP table and whatever that comes with the VIP section.
0: Mm-hmm.
2: It is optional.
0: Mm-hmm.
2: It is not a requirement.
0: Mm-hmm.
1: Do you think that you probably should have canceled the brunch and just let the people in for free?
2: There's a lot of things we should have done or could have done.
0: Yeah.
2: One of the first things we could have done was to make sure we had a contract.
0: Mm.
2: You see, there's the exploitation of small businesses like us,
0: mm-hmm.
2: where, you know, oh, because we have such a huge influence, a huge personality, we tend to not follow our business processes and procedures and protocols, right?
0: Yeah.
2: Because why would you entertain having someone like Tank and not have a contract?
0: That's interesting.
2: Why would they have a contract with
0: her? Casey, that's interesting that you're looking at that. He's like, shoulda, woulda, coulda, and one of them was a contract. That's interesting. And here's my question, though, because we were running out of time.
1: No.
0: But going forward, are you nervous about the damage this could do to your reputation, to your restaurant, and what are you thinking about doing to correct that or rectify it?
2: Hmm. You see, we have a very strong local fan base.
0: Okay.
2: Those who love Cafe Nubia love Cafe Nubia. And we were hoping to gain more publicity through this event.
0: Mm-hmm.
2: We honored all the folks who had reservations for that event.
0: Mm-hmm.
2: Trey, you asked the question, should I have postponed that? No. The people who had reservations to us, who had reservations to come to our restaurant, they are our priority.
0: Mm-hmm.
2: We'll continue to look out for our patrons, and we'll continue to look out for ways to give them, you know, the experience that they are used to. And make sure that they always are seen and recognized, even when we have large events like Tank coming over.
0: Wow. Yeah,
2: so I would not have canceled my reservation to accommodate Tank's fans.
0: Because you're the your patrons.
1: Which I agree with, which makes total sense.
2: And they are way more valuable to me than all this commotion that is happening.
1: Could
2: this affect, go ahead.
1: I agree with that, but I guess I would think too, since I know that this is going to be a Tank event and his fans are going to come out in droves, I probably should have just said no to Tank. Yeah.
0: Or suspend to those patrons and say, please understand it's going to be a difficult.
1: It has to be one or the other.
0: Right, I get what you're saying. But he's saying now we all shoulda, woulda, coulda. In hindsight, you know what you could do. I'm looking forward now, that's why I'm asking, is that this is some publicity all over. This went viral, right?
1: Yeah.
0: And it could hurt your business. And that's what I'm saying. What are you going to do?
2: It could hurt my business. Mm-hmm. So what we've decided to do was we say, hey, for all those who came out, whether you paid or didn't pay to eat with us or to drink with us, whether you walked in for free. Oh, by the way, there's a point of correction here. When we started, we opened our doors at 11:30. By 12 o'clock, Tank's team called us and told us, hey, we heard some people are paying. There was a confusion about whether they're paying or whether they're paying for food or drinks. We do not want that confusion. Please, can you just stop that whole operation? We said, okay, you know what? We will do that. It is against our standard protocol, but we will do that.
0: Mm-hmm.
2: So only a few people actually even paid for the buffet and for the food that we offered, right?
1: Mm.
2: So the rest of the 250 people that came into the space did not pay.
1: Right.
2: So there was no justifiable reason for the cancellation of the event based on that, right?
0: Right.
2: So, but to remedy the situation, what we've offered was like, you know what? A lot of people came in. They were having a good time. They were vibing. They waited patiently for three and a half hours for time to pull up. And it is disappointing that they did not get the experience that they came for.
1: Right.
2: So for that reason, we are hosting a brunch event at Cafe Nubia on Saturday, September 19th, between the hours of 11 and 1 p.m.
0: Mm-hmm.
1: Right.
2: We're asking anybody who came through that is disappointed by the experience mm-hmm. of not having time come out.
0: Okay.
2: We're having a block party for you guys.
0: Mm.
2: Come eat for free. Come party with us.
1: Right.
2: And come have a great time.
0: Okay.
2: Let's do it all over again.
0: Good for you. I like that.
1: Which
0: like,
1: is dope. Because yep. anybody who's ever actually been to Cafe Nubia, you know it's a good time, man.
0: Yeah.
1: It's a really good time. Y'all be jumping. I ain't going to hold you.
0: Yeah. I like that. I like what you're offering. That's what I wanted to see, how you were going to handle this situation. Like I said, it's gone viral. And I hate that because as a small business, we support small businesses on this show. Certainly
1: absolutely.
0: Small and minority-owned businesses. And so that's why I wanted to make sure you guys were good and to give you a chance to speak your side. We appreciate you calling, KC. Thank you so much.
1: KC.
2: Hey, much love, Dee Dee. Much love, Trey. Appreciate you guys.
0: All right, yes, y'all clapping up for this man. KC, Cafe Nubia, clearing it up.
1: Come on.
0: Clearing
1: pop out.
0: Up.
1: Pop
0: it's
1: out.
0: Dee Dee in the morning.
3: Hey, Monster on the beat. Both in rap. He a free throw, man down, call her Amber Lambs. Tell him, breathe, bro, Nella, to the cross, he walk around like Tizzo. What's up with these jabroni? Trying to see Compton, the industry can hate me. For Marlon, they mama, how many ops you really got? I mean, it's too many options. I'm finna pass on this body, I'm John Stockton.

for 2024, you got the same agenda. 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

0: Dee in the Morning on Big Easy 102.9. Everybody, hey, good morning. It's Dee Dee in the Morning. Trey G's with me, also comedian J.J. Williamson. We all watch Why Did I Get Married Again? I meant to talk about this.
1: The new one?
0: The new Why Did I Get Married Again?
1: Again. Mm-hmm. Yeah, got a specific.
0: You want to say specific?
1: No, got a stress.
0: Oh, stress.
2: Oh, stress.
0: Okay, I thought he was trying to say specific.
1: My vocal cords went through some stress.
2: He couldn't get that word out. He's crying right now.
0: All right, so what did you guys think of the movie Why Did I Get Married Again? Who wants to go first?
2: I go first. I gave it about a 4.
0: Damn. Really?
2: I gave it about
0: a four. Out of 10.
2: Yeah.
0: What was wrong with it?
2: I mean, it was kind of slow. Mm-hmm. It was slow, man. Made me sleepy.
0: I just didn't see
2: a lot of, it wasn't fun.
0: It wasn't fun to me.
2: It wasn't fun to me, man.
0: Okay. I'm with you.
1: No. Are you really with you?
0: I gave it a 4.
2: I gave it a 4.
0: My husband gave it a 6.
2: It felt rushed, the rumor is that they did it in four days. It felt like it.
0: Okay.
2: It felt like it was rushed.
0: Damn. Okay. What about you, Trey?
1: I actually gave it a 7. I didn't think it was bad. Now, I've never seen any of the other two.
0: Oh, okay.
1: Yeah, I've not seen any of the other two. So when you say like it's not fun, I didn't think the other ones were fun. I thought they were like about like struggling marriages and stuff like that.
0: But it was funny.
2: It was funny.
1: Oh, really?
0: Yeah, it was funny.
2: It was way more funny.
0: This was almost preachy, trying to get a point across, trying to bring in the new people and the new kids.
2: And everything.
0: And I'm going to tell you something about the kid. I got the boys confused at first. I couldn't tell whose son was what.
2: You too? Yes. I thought it was me.
0: Whoever cast them, outside of the one little boy that I guess they played Tyler Perry's kid.
2: Stop that.
0: I didn't know whose kid was who. I was getting confused. They didn't define it well enough for me.
1: I understand that. I guess I can kind of understand that. Da Vinci, I guess, is how I really know him in real life. I don't know him in real life, but I know Da Vinci as far as being the brother from BMF series.
0: Oh, okay,
2: correct.
1: Meech's series.
2: Mm-hmm. Yeah.
1: So that's how I knew they weren't the same. And then one of them had a little mini fro, the other one had a little fade with a part. So I couldn't.
0: I'm gonna be honest with you. I didn't know one from the other. I didn't know who any of the actors were who played. I didn't watch BMF. So I'm looking at it, but I just couldn't, and it didn't define. It wasn't just so much that I felt that they looked alike. It was, I couldn't tell whose kid was what and who was speaking and who, I was just confused.
1: It was like a bunch of kids. We be being overly critical of these movies, man.
0: Are we?
1: I think this is how I felt about it, right? I don't think Tyler Perry's movies were really like exciting or the writing was good on a lot of his movies. This one, I did feel like the writing was a little stronger than like Mia Culpa and all them other movies. I feel like the writing was a little bit stronger.
2: Wow.
1: A little bit stronger. And the acting was so much better.
0: Hold on. Taraji felt like, I'm going to come in here.
1: Uh-oh.
0: She seemed like to me that Taraji was mailing it in, and she knows she's an unbelievable actress and can do anything, and I love her and Tyler, and he puts her in the movies.
1: Yeah.
0: But she was sitting up there like, you know, I'm going to get me a check and play with y'all for a little bit.
1: Yeah.
0: I'm going to play with y'all for a little bit, and I'm going to do this and dress nice, and I'm out.
1: Hey.
0: I thought that I'm going to tell you who the best acting was to me.
1: Hmm.
0: Now, I will say the guy, he was good, the one from BMF. I thought he was a great actor.
1: Okay.
0: I thought he was really good.
1: Marcus Jr.?
0: I thought he was great.
1: Yeah.
0: I also thought, guess who I thought was the best female actress in there?
1: Who?
0: Jill Scott.
1: Oh, yeah. Jill Scott. She did a thing.
0: Yeah, she was great in it.
1: I saw a meme on Instagram. It said, when are we going to admit that Jill Scott is the finest one out of the friend group? And I was like, damn.
0: I don't know. I thought Tasha Smith looked good.
1: She did look good.
0: Now, I get why.
1: But Jill Scott got sex appeal, though. Something about Jill Scott just looks sexy.
2: Yeah, for real.
0: She had some beautiful new teeth. I did love that about Jill Scott. But hold on a second. I love Tasha Smith. When they showed a scene from Tasha, Tasha is the one who's beautiful to me now, but hold on. Tasha let everybody know the other day because we didn't know who she was. Everybody, who is she? Here's what Tasha Smith said.
3: Hey, you guys. How you doing? I hope that you're enjoying watching Why Did I Get Married Again? And I wanted to thank everybody for all the support and all the love. And you know what? It's so funny, you guys. I was reading something, honey child, and somebody said I had a nose job. I never had a nose job. I've always had this nose, okay? But I do have new teeth and new titties, Botox and fillers.
0: Okay.
3: Leave me alone.
0: I love it. I love it. She looked good. I thought she looked really great.
1: Yeah,
0: I thought she looked better than a lot of them. I really did.
1: She did. A lot of people on social media are like split on the movie. Some of the comments read like this. Man, Tyler Perry could have kept that movie. The plot felt rushed, JJ, like you said, and it was no clear ending. Somebody else said, writing and blocking to the side. Tyler Perry keeping black people on the screen and providing employment for so many. He's a billionaire to put his money where his mouth is.
0: I appreciate that.
2: I do appreciate that.
1: It's split on social media.
0: Yeah, I'm with JJ. I felt a little slow to me, and I guess I was just expecting more. I think the problem that I have sometimes is that character development is lost in some of Tyler's movies for me.
1: Do you think it matters that they shot it in 4 days? Like, for 4 days, for a four-day shoot movie.
0: It was good. For 4 days, I'm going to give it that. Yeah. For 4 days. But I get it. He's pumping it out, and he's not leaving the actors in there for long, and they get their money and all that. I think it's great. I love what he's doing. I just wasn't, and I like Tyler Perry. I love Tyler. Yeah. I like his movies. Yeah. Right? I liked Mia Culpa that
2: you're talking
0: about.
2: But that's one of those movies I'm not rushed to sit back down and watch again.
0: Me either.
2: The first two, I watched a couple of times.
1: Yo.
2: This one right here.
0: I keep saying this about Tyler Perry. Tyler Perry needs to understand that his audience has grown with him when it comes to movie making.
1: Right.
0: And so at this level, there's certain things that we're also looking for later. And like, does that make sense?
1: We've
0: been on this journey with him from stage plays to movies. We just want to see a little bit more growth.
1: Maybe I need to go watch the other two as well. But
0: then again, let me shut up. He got the number one, what's that show? That Beauty in Black is the number one show in the world right now.
1: Yeah, really?
0: Most watched. And then this right here is top 10. So Tyler, don't listen to us.
1: Uh-uh.
0: Keep doing what you're doing, dude.
2: Yeah, get that money.
0: Keep getting their money.
1: Come on.
0: It's Dee Dee in the morning.
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0: 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All right, listen, let's get into it. Good morning. It's DD in the morning on this Tuesday. Y'all know that over the weekend, Congresswoman Jasmine Crockett, she honored Chris Brown at his concert. Everybody got mad about it.
1: Right.
0: And everybody's still talking about it. Did you see what Don Lemon did yesterday? We got to tell you what he did. Let's get into it now. Here we go.
2: Let her cook.
3: Hot topics. Only on DD in the morning.
0: Before we even get to that, can we talk about Ryan Garcia? Y'all saw this with Ryan Garcia. First of all, you saw his fight the other day, right?
4: Yeah, man, he had a major fight on pay-per-view in Vegas. He took on Conor Benn. Mm-hmm. Conor Benn, and he knocked the Conor Benn out in the second round.
0: Okay.
4: He looked very good.
0: Now, here's the thing about that. I saw a video where Ryan Garcia was having fun, doing TikTok dances, laughing, drinking, eating, having a great time.
4: Right.
0: And the guy, his opponent, he was showing himself in the gym, working out, boxing, doing all this stuff, right?
4: Yeah.
0: And then he got beat.
4: Yeah, he beat Conor Benn, knocked him out in the second round. It made look really good, man. Looked like he's got some more belts and got an opportunity to, maybe get a bigger pay-per-view. Mm. Now, Ryan was sat down and he was talking about his next fight. And, he said he was offered $20 million to fight Jake Paul and he turned it down.
5: I did.
6: Why you didn't fight Jake? He too big?
5: Nah, because at the time I was offered Mario Barrios for a world title, and I said to myself, if I'm always chasing money, am I a real boxer? And I have a world title on the line, and you chase money, nothing good comes out of it.
6: Right.
5: Go to where your heart and where God positioned you to do, because I felt that was moved by God, and then this little carrot came wiggling at me. I was like, nah, that doesn't seem right. It's temptation. I'm going to stick to what I know. And ultimately, getting paid a lot of money for this fight. So it's like...
6: It worked out for you.
5: It all worked out. And so what if I would have took that $20 million? Who knows what would happen? That's a whole different course. It doesn't seem like the right course. Now here, WBC champion, making tons of money, fighting real fighters.
6: Right.
5: Or make that money with Jake Paul. It's like,
6: what if he came back and said, I got $20 more million for you?
5: I might think about it for 40.
1: He should be talking. Talking about some don't chase the money, chase the passion and the title. And then gonna talk about some at the end. Well, I might do it for $40 million. Yeah. All right, bro, you should be talking.
0: Yeah.
4: I ain't gonna laugh. $40 million.
0: Yeah, me too. I would
4: at least think about it.
1: At least say that though. That's all I'm saying.
0: Yeah.
1: Don't be trying to fake it. You know what I'm saying? Yeah. You got a lot of kick it. Yeah.
0: Let's talk about, Jasmine Crockett honoring Chris Brown. Everybody had something to say. Did y'all notice that yesterday? Everybody had something to say online. Everybody became a commentator, a critic, everything.
1: A political analyst.
0: Right. It just, I said, and I knew it was going to happen. I was I knew when I saw her out there. I said, oh Lord, Jasmine, do you know what you're doing? Are you ready for it?
1: Of course.
0: Go ahead, Trey.
1: An actual political analyst actually did say something about it. Don Lemon. He has his own network that he's coming out with. He has his own show that he does. And he actually hit the streets and he asked the people, how do you feel about the whole Jasmine Crockett situation, her honoring Chris Brown? And, people seem kind of split about it up in the air.
7: Don't he beat women? Or is this the wrong Chris Brown?
8: No, it's a Chris Brown. That was back in 2009.
7: Yeah, that was a minute ago. And we forgave him for it. But yeah, he beat up girls.
8: Yeah. So he just got a recognition from Congress. What do you think of that?
7: I can't separate the man from the artist. He is a great artist. He just got locked up in, UK though, somewhere for throwing a bottle at somebody.
8: Yeah. At what point is redemption where you stop bringing up the past for everybody?
9: When you accept an apology, you accept an apology for changed actions. He has shown changed actions. He was really young back then. That's when he first came out. He's almost 40 now. I think we need to drop it.
8: But he has done stuff. I mean, he's in the...
9: Yeah,
8: he's
9: I know.
8: Got cases.
9: Everybody got cases.
8: I mean, don't I know?
10: My daughters love Chris Brown.
8: Do you know Jasmine Crockett, the congresswoman?
10: I heard of her, yeah.
8: Okay. So she gave Chris Brown congressional recognition this weekend. What do you think of that?
10: He's a very good entertainer. A little trouble some years ago with what's her name, Rihanna?
8: Yes.
10: But he's a good kid. I think he's good. He deserves it.
8: Do you think that there is a double standard between, how white guys or black guys or white people get redemption?
11: Absolutely. I mean, I think the black community gets crucified and nailed on the cross for every single thing. Meanwhile, we turn our cheek or forget that our president is a racist, does misogynistic things, and we overlook that and put him in office to run the country. So where do we draw the line, really?
0: Hmm. And that's what a lot of people are saying. They say, why is this a discussion? Donald Trump's guilty of 34 felony counts of falsifying business records in the first degree, and everything else is sexual assault. They were saying he's still there. And then they said, the outrageous hypocrisy, they honored James Brown, Ike Turner, Elvis,
1: Yeah.
0: So many. So they're like, what are we doing here?
1: But you know, black men, black celebrities, black women even are held to a higher different standard than their counterparts. You know what I'm saying? In a lot of situations.
0: Yeah, I don't think anybody had a lot of problem with that part. I think some people even felt though, again, that they felt that she's not endorsing Tallarico.
1: Yeah.
0: I kept seeing that online too.
1: I think it's both. I saw, to your point, I did see the Tallarico stuff, but I saw both as well. But I think that the Tallarico stuff actually does have legs to it.
0: Mm-hmm.
1: Like, why are you so, petty in your feelings that you cannot say, yes, I endorse this man, but you would say, I do a whole, what, like Democratic ticket or something like that?
0: Mm-hmm.
1: It's like,
0: yeah.
1: It seems very.
0: Somebody said she's showing that she's a sore loser.
1: Yeah, it seems very sore loser.
0: That's what they said. But I think it's deeper than that because I love Jasmine Crockett.
1: Of course.
0: And I don't believe it's that. And matter of fact, we'll try to get her on the show so we can get her thoughts because, you know, she's a friend of the show. So we'll see what happens with that. All right. Hey, listen, those are hot topics coming up. $1,000 next. It's Dee Dee in the morning.
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1: White man who owns us, I'm gonna go out to see his house. You know,
2: that'd be nice.
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2: I remember you talking about he had his own beach or something. His own beach. I was like, damn.
1: Boy, that beach is gone now. Boy, I'm staying with white.
2: Black.
1: When I stayed with him in Florida, he would drop me off. He would take his Bentley and drop me off like it was my father.
2: Hop on out, little beer.
1: I'll be back to pick you up at 9 o'clock. I'll be like, yeah, all right, Mr. Drummond.
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0: Hey, it's Didi in the morning looking for Trey G right now to find out what's trending with Trey.
1: Hey, some good news for old French Montana, it looks like. Some blessing of a news, I guess. Him and his new wife are expecting. Is what they saying. Now, it was actually kind of broken in a roundabout kind of way. He was actually at Fashion Week with a streamer Neon, and there was a lady that was whispering next to him, congratulations. And she was like, he was like, congratulations on what? She said, oh yeah, you just had the baby. Or you just announced that you all are pregnant. And he was like, no.
2: Oh, real?
1: Yeah. And now it's starting to catch fire on the internet.
2: So. Oh, so he ain't want it out at the moment.
1: Yeah, I think she kind of spoiled the surprise. It, yeah, for everybody. But shouts out to French Montana.
0: And that's the woman who's a
1: princess.
0: She's a princess.
1: She's a Dubai princess. Yeah. Mm. Princess in Dubai, so shouts out to her, man.
0: I know that's right. Well,
1: yes, indeed. Securing it bad.
0: All right, go ahead. French Montana.
1: Come on.
0: Coming up, $1,000. How about this? $1,000 yours. Answer 10 questions correctly, and we'll give you the cash right now at 833. Talk to Didi.
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1: Good morning, Dee Dee in the morning, guys. Hope your day is going well. We definitely hope that. But we have to have a conversation right now about JJ, Trey. I saw this online, too. And Trey, I saw you. You liked it. Certain posts you were commenting, and that was about DaBaby's restaurant.
2: Yeah.
1: We've been hearing a lot. There's a lot of controversy, and people are out here sampling it and everything.
2: Mm-hmm. Yeah, you know, food reviewing on social media is huge mm-hmm. right now. Everybody and their mama feel like they a food review, food critic, all of that type of stuff. Keith Lee has opened the door for a lot of people.
1: Yeah.
2: Now, DaBaby has his new restaurant, No Knife Chicken and Waffles in South Carolina. And a lot of people are reviewing the restaurant. And some of the reviews aren't so great. I will say that. I pulled a couple of them, and I want y'all to hear what some of the people say about, you know, the $45 waffles that went viral, the fruit waffles that went viral, the egg rolls, the greens, the macaroni and cheese. Check it out for yourself on this first review.
3: That's the soul food waffle. 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
4: Exactly.
3: Presentation, it's not the best. 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
4: Now, Kurt, you did make these greens like you from North Carolina. I ain't gonna tell you you did.
3: These yams, I don't know what to expect because I don't put pecans in there.
4: I'm going to tell y'all now. Anybody tell y'all them yams good, I don't trust them.
3: Jerk, egg rolls. Okay, I don't know what the sauce is. That's good.
4: This might be one of the best things on your menu, Jonathan.
3: I would say the best thing that I had was the egg rolls. The greens is probably the best side that they have. The macaroni cheese. They changed the noodles. It will probably be like a little bit better. Them candy yams, trash those.
4: The waffles are waffles.
3: The waffles are waffles. They are very, very thick.
4: Overall rating, 7.
3: 7.
1: Mm. Okay, that was a good one.
2: It's not bad, but for like $45 or $100-something that you spend it, I expected for it to be better than
1: you
2: 7.
1: You want more than, you want a what, 10?
2: I want a 9 or 8 at least.
5: Yeah, yeah.
2: At least an 8. If I'm spending $45 for a waffle,
1: y'all.
2: Come on,
1: all right, come
2: now.
1: On, there's more, right?
2: Yeah, there's another guy. Now, his review was a little bit harsher.
1: Oh,
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6: Sweet potato, macaroni cheese, collard greens. 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Y'all just threw the shit everywhere, man. Strawberry crunch waffle, banana pudding waffle, fish and grit. 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Stink. They've got some G-spot chicken wings. We're gonna start off with the soul food waffle. Y'all just woke up one day and said, let's find the biggest noodles in the world and put them in that macaroni and cheese. Chicken wings still got feathers on the motherfucker. 7 out of 10. Macaroni cheese. Hell no. They got a piece of the collard. Tastes like canned collard. Let me try a piece of the waffle. Cornbread waffle, all right. Fish and grit. Let me try the grits by itself. Grits pretty good. 7.5 out of 10. Banana pudding waffle. This smells amazing. Thick ass waffle. If you don't like no thick ass doughy waffle, you're not gonna like that. And I don't like no thick ass doughy waffle, so I don't like that. Strawberry crunch waffle. The waffle just ain't worth a f- to me. G-spot wings. It's the best thing here. I'm gonna 8.5 on the wings.
2: So the wings are good.
1: And he sounds like he would know what he's talking about.
2: Yeah, he's breathing kind of heavy.
1: And
5: anytime you say you must it and two because you had to wait 2 hours to get in line and you found some feathers on the chicken.
2: A 2 hour wait is insane for some food. Now, the last guy, I actually follow him on TikTok and I seen his review of the spot and he had to spit the macaroni out.
1: No.
2: Yes.
8: So the macaroni.
9: What's up?
8: Mm-mm. I don't know about that damn macaroni, though. Man, look at that damn macaroni, bro.
10: Hell no.
8: We got a no-knife macaroni. No!
9: What's up?
11: That macaroni harder than a bowling ball. That cheese plain as Jane.
9: What's up?
8: Hell no. That ain't it right now. I'm gonna tell you right now. What the f*** is that? What the f***? And that's all the macaroni. That's all. So then macaroni.
2: he literally had to spit the macaroni and cheese. And I saw another girl. She posted and said that the macaroni wasn't good either.
1: Is it because of as they said, the noodles were too big?
2: It's the big noodles and then they just melted like some.
1: The cheese on top of it. I saw it.
2: It looked like, it's mixed in. Yeah, like it's just melted on top.
1: You know what? I'm gonna have to try the G-spot chicken now.
2: Oh no.
5: Sound like that might be one right there.
1: Yeah, the G spot. He said the G spot chicken sounds good. He did say, though, one of the one who said he was musty waiting in line for 2 hours.
2: Yeah, yeah.
1: And I'm sure he is. Everybody's trying it right now. Everybody's trying to bake, which is good news.
2: Yeah.
1: But that's what we do too, by the way, which I'm going to say this. As we try the baby's restaurant, please stay at the restaurant too.
2: Yeah.
1: Because let me tell you what we like to do. Be the first to try it and then never go back.
2: Right.
1: Right.
2: Right. But and I'm sure he's going to make some stuff better too.
1: Right. But they said his customer service. I thought that was great. He said customer service was great.
2: Really good. I would try it if I go to North Carolina. I'd try it.
5: That's going to be hard, man. That's a lot of damn money. $45 for a waffle.
2: Man.
5: My bank account better rise on every chew.
2: Shut up.
5: Every chew, it better be $4 on every bite.
2: Come on, man.
1: Yeah, I think it's awesome though that he did it. Shouts out to DaBaby. He's trying. Let him live, y'all. Let the man live.
2: Please, he figuring it out. Let him figure it out.
1: He is.
2: Please.
1: All right. It's Dee Dee in the morning.
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0: 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A Big Easy 102.9.
1: It's Didi in the morning. We're about to play our $1,000 minute game. Trey G, comedian JJ Williams. And guys, let me ask you a question.
2: Go ahead. Come
1: on. They say this is the top thing that people stain their carpet with. What do you think they stain their carpet with? Like when they look up, you ever go to somebody's house and they got a lot of stains on the carpet? On
2: Yeah. Spaghetti.
1: No, but nah, that does stain.
2: I hate spaghetti. Because
1: if you have kids,
2: bro,
1: and they drop that spaghetti-o.
2: Do your spaghetti-os, the raviolis.
1: You know that right there is going to stain a carpet because the way it stains them kids' faces and their t-shirts.
2: Yeah. The way it stains your bowls.
1: The bowls, too?
3: Man. And don't mess around and put that bowl in the microwave with that.
1: It's over. Yeah. It's going to stay red for the rest of your life.
3: Damn, what you try to wash it with?
1: So I know that when that hits the carpet, it stains.
4: Yeah. It's a wrap. Yeah,
1: which, by the way, and again, I got to say this. I don't know why. I've always loved to see kids who eat ravioli and stuff like that.
2: Ew.
1: And they t-shirts be stained. And their mouth be stained.
2: Can't stand
1: it. It's adorable.
2: It. Nasty.
1: Oh, nasty little cells. No, but that's not it. Y'all want to know what it is? They say it's red wine.
2: I was about to say wine.
1: Red wine. I remember I did that by accident. This girl, she had invited me over to her housewarming and I spilled red wine.
2: Really?
1: At her brand new house.
2: You know what? I actually found some red wine that I actually kind of like. Shout out to work at the station with us, Jam. Mm-hmm. She bought me some, I think it's like Fiore or something like that. It's actually really good.
1: Mm. Oh, okay.
2: Tastes a little bit like soda.
1: No, it wasn't black box.
2: No, it wasn't
1: right,
2: black box.
3: Dang.
1: All right.
2: Black
1: it's a black box wine, I believe. It's in the box.
2: Wine?
1: My sister drinks it. No. And I love when she tears it up out of that box and turns it up and opens it like you do with toothpaste.
2: That sounds like that's finna get recalled.
3: Yeah, so.
1: Let's get into the
5: drink
1: game.
5: While you can. 60 seconds. A minute to win it. With the $1,000 minute game. A Didi in the morning exclusive.
1: Well, hello. Good morning. Is this Brittany?
6: It is. Good morning.
1: Hey, Brittany. How you doing, girly?
6: I'm doing all right. I'm ready to get this money, though.
1: All right.
2: I know that's real.
1: Mm-hmm.
2: I know that's
1: Brittany,
2: real.
1: Why don't you sound low to me? Maybe it's just my headphones.
6: So, can you hear me better now?
1: Yeah.
6: I was speaking. Oh, okay. I was just speaking this way earlier, but the gentleman said he couldn't hear me from that way either.
2: He ain't no gentleman. He from the hood. Yeah, Brittany, don't got him in.
1: Yeah,
2: no
1: that
2: gentleman.
1: Was our producer, Breeze.
2: He ain't no gentleman.
1: Right?
6: Okay.
2: He from MLK.
1: Hey, listen. Spin this wheel and get you some
6: extra. MLK was a gentleman, so we close enough.
2: There we go. There we go.
3: He from the street and the march.
2: Shut up. You stupid. Let's get Brittany paid.
1: Let's get her paid. Yeah,
7: JJ from the SIP.
8: Trey G.
1: Tell you about MLK.
2: Smile.
8: Trey G.
7: $10 bonus.
2: All right, Brittany, I'm going to read you the 10 questions. If you don't know the answer, what you going to say, love?
6: Pass.
2: That's right. Then we're going to spin the block, answer it again, and you got to go fast, okay?
6: Okay.
2: All right, let's get paid. First question. If you faked playing for an NFL team, which team would it be?
6: Cowboys.
2: When was the last time you went to any sporting event?
6: Last April.
2: There you go. What rapper's government name is Dirk Devontae Banks?
6: Lil Dirk.
2: What TV show starred the characters Shaq, Ernie, Charles, and Kenny?
6: Pass.
2: Name the quarterback for the LA Rams this season.
6: Pass.
2: Who won the Super Bowl last year?
6: Pass.
2: How many years is it between the year 1992 and 2026?
6: 24.
2: Mm-mm.
6: 34.
2: There you go. There you go. Yeah. Who on the morning show was a military brat, Trey G or Didi?
6: Oh, Didi.
2: Yeah. What movie is this famous line from? I got the shot. I was just waiting for you to say something. Boom.
6: Pass.
2: Spell the word maneuver.
6: M-A-N-E-U-V-E-R.
2: There you go.
3: Way to finish strong.
1: All right. Six out of ten, Brittany. 6 out of 10.
3: Good job.
1: What you missed was this one. What TV show starred the characters Shaq, Ernie, Charles, and Kenny inside the NBA?
2: Yeah.
1: Mm-hmm. What TV show starred the characters? I already said that. Name the quarterback the LA Rams started this season. That would be Matthew Stafford.
2: Yeah.
1: Who won the Super Bowl last year? The Seattle Seahawks. And then you missed this. What movie is the famous line, I got the shot, I was just waiting for you to say something. Boom. Ooh. Why'd I get married?
2: Mm-hmm. Tasha.
1: Tasha, remember that?
6: Oh, okay. Yep. Yeah, that was in it. Okay. Mm-hmm.
1: All right, listen, you got 6 out of 10. You're going to get $10 every correct answer. We added up $60. But you also spun that wheel, right? And she got a little extra what? What'd she get on that wheel?
6: Come on, you got
1: $70 coming to you.
2: That's all you, B. That's all you, baby.
6: That's 70. I appreciate it.
1: Well, congratulations. Do me a favor and tell everybody the show that gave you a shot at $1,000.
6: Come on now. Dee Dee in the morning.
2: There you go.
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0: 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Good morning. Hi, it's Dee Dee in the morning along with Trey G and comedian J.J. Williamson. Which, by the way, can I tell everybody right now, please go to YouTube, subscribe to J.J. Williamson's YouTube page. It's called The Real J.J. from the Sip.
1: Two P's.
0: And when you go there, you have got to go look at his comedy special that everybody all over the country is talking about. Yeah. Everybody has watched it. He did something independently, did it himself, did not go through the big dogs and people. He
1: Absolutely.
0: Took the middleman out of it. So it's all about your support. So make sure you go on YouTube and support comedian J.J. Williamson and go look at Overlooked, right?
1: And not only look at it, subscribe, spread the word, recommend it. Man, it's doing very well, man. I'm very pleased with what my coming special is. So The Real J.J. from the Sip, two P's.
2: All right.
1: Man, you know, ever since, you know, things been, you know, have take place in my life, man, I've decided to date again.
0: Okay, yes, you have.
1: I have decided to date again. I have an amazing woman in my life, man. And, we're strong, man. We're building, man. It's fun. Man, you know, we're really getting to know one another. So, we sat down and watched a movie together.
0: Mm-hmm.
1: And I think that was a bad chess move.
0: Uh-oh.
1: I really feel like it was a bad chess move to watch a drama movie with your significant other.
0: Mm-hmm.
1: And it's not the fact that it's a movie. It's the fact that she wants to ask questions while the movie is going on.
0: Uh-huh.
1: So we decided to watch The Best Man.
0: Okay.
1: We watched The Best Man.
0: The Best Man.
1: The Best Man.
0: The original one. The
1: original
0: back
1: one.
0: In the day?
1: Back in the day. We went old school.
0: Mm-hmm.
1: Just wanted to watch an old movie, man. So we started watching this movie, man. And, man, we got our popcorn. You know, we under the blanket. Mm-hmm. We cuddling, you know, rubbing feet. The movie going on, I was like, oh Lord.
2: Uh-oh.
1: She started looking at me a little different.
0: Uh-oh, because she wants to be married.
1: She wants to be married.
0: Uh-oh.
1: She wants to be married, man. And you know, certain scenes in the movie, she wants to start asking questions.
0: Mm-hmm.
1: Man, you know, so it was a scene where some cheating going on.
0: Mm-hmm.
1: And she like, JJ, now would you do that?
0: Mm-mm.
1: You know, now I paused. I did pause. Of course I said no. I said, no, I would not cheat on you. I would not cheat on you, man. You are my significant other.
0: Now we're live on the radio and you're with me real quick. Cheated. Relationship.
2: No, God.
1: Back in the day, I
0: You did cheat.
1: Yeah,
0: right?
1: back in the day.
0: But you were not on her. Yeah,
1: I'm not finna lose this gold mine. I got a gold mine.
0: A gold mine.
1: I got a gold mine, baby. Come on, that deserves a deal. I got a gold mine. Man, and she gonna ask me, JJ, now why he do that woman like that? I said, I don't know him.
2: I don't know him.
1: I ain't got no clue why he cheated on her. But I guarantee you, I'm not gonna do that.
2: Oh,
1: I'm not gonna do that because, you know, certain things are happening if you cheat on a black woman. There's gonna never be nothing situation like that. Now it's a scene in the movie, man, where they all romantic and they lovey-dovey and she gonna, here she come now. She gonna compare. I hate when you try to compare our relationship to a movie.
0: Mm-hmm.
1: Cause you know, it's a movie.
0: It's so different, yeah.
1: It's so different. You know, we may live on another different code and everything. So man, now, you know, the credit's gone and she gonna ask me, you know, why you don't treat me like that?
0: Oh, Lord. No,
1: why you don't treat me like that? Like, baby, you can't put me on that pedestal like that or that
0: well,
1: scale.
0: Well, you see on movies.
1: On movies. Yeah. You know, man, you have something different.
0: Mm-hmm.
1: We have something different. Now, it was a part in the movie, man, where, you know, they celebrating things.
0: Mm-hmm.
1: And it was Valentine. It was Valentine in the movie. And she going, now, why you ain't get me nothing
0: okay.
1: like that? Now, like,
0: damn.
1: Look, now.
0: Yeah,
1: no. Now, come on, now. By that time, I'm not under the blanket no more.
0: You ain't Netflix and chilling.
1: No, I'm not Netflix and chilling.
2: I'm standing over with my hands on my head, the bed.
1: Man, I went in the kitchen and got me some ice cream. By now, I'm like, man, why don't compare what we have to this damn movie? Now, I hate now this woman. It was a woman in the movie where she was a villain.
0: Uh-huh.
1: And it got a little ugly.
0: Yeah.
1: And I started looking at her.
0: Well, you do me
1: like that. Look now, don't you do my car like that. Don't put no banana in the wrong and put some motor oil in the gas tank to try to get back at me.
0: Right.
1: So I just hate when we try to watch movies together, you compare what we have to this damn movie. We shouldn't have to do that. We shouldn't do that. Now, you know, sometimes you may forget a anniversary
0: right.
1: or something very special. Now, this person forgot something very special.
0: In the movie.
1: In the movie. And then, like, I sure hope you don't be like that.
0: Well, damn.
1: I'm like, well, damn, buddy.
0: At this point, are y'all even watching the movie anymore? Yeah, y'all like, talking through
1: yeah,
0: it.
1: Yeah, we talking through the whole damn movie. I had to pause. I'm like, look, are you trying to worry about what we doing or this movie?
0: Right.
1: Can you wait until the credits come or when the movie go off and start talking about what you want to do outside, you know, what was going on in this damn movie? So I'm just wondering, should I continue to watch drama movies?
0: With your woman?
1: With my woman.
0: No, comedy all day. That's what me and my husband watch. It's always comedy.
1: Yeah, I'm a star.
0: A lot of comedy.
1: Yeah, like, look, I'm like, man, maybe we need to start watching like Star Wars. Or some sports movies.
0: Something. Or comedy. I'm telling
1: comedy.
0: You. Because.
1: Yeah, because the drama movie.
0: Keep her laughing.
1: Yeah, keep her laughing. Because I don't need her to be looking at me side eye during the movie when something take place. And now you want to compare that to what we have.
0: By the way, I just have one question about everything that went down. What flavor ice cream did you go get?
1: I had that butter pecan.
0: Oh, Lord, that's so old school. All right.
2: That's black.
0: Ain't it?
1: Man, that's black as hell.
0: Yeah, everybody has some butter pecan in their freezer right now. All right. I hope this works for you, JJ.
1: Yeah, me
0: good
1: too.
0: Luck. Watch comedy, I'm telling you.
1: Yeah, watch comedy. For no more dramas. Fellas, leave the dramas alone.
0: And don't watch Why'd I Get Married Again then while she's there.
1: All right. Absolutely.
0: It's Dee Dee in the morning.
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5: Right now, stop and go traffic I-10 eastbound between Williams and Veterans Boulevard. You're looking at a 1 minute delay. More slow traffic I-10 westbound between St. Bernard Avenue and the 1090 split. 5 minute delay there. Accident with injury, Reed Boulevard at Curran Boulevard. And we've got a wreck air Hart Boulevard at Pine Street. 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
20: Mostly sunny and hot today with highs in the low to mid-90s, feeling near 106. Only isolated afternoon storms are expected. Mostly clear and humid tonight with lows in the mid to upper 70s. Tomorrow brings more showers and stronger east winds as a front moves through with highs near 88. Less humid air follows Thursday. From the WDSU First Warning Weather Center, I'm Raven Richard.
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0: 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All right, I love that song, but I got to stop things right now. Good morning, Dee Dee in the morning, along with Trey G, comedian J.J. Williamson. We got to get into the hot topics because have y'all heard what they're saying about the gas that we're getting? Have y'all heard what they're saying? I don't know what's happening in the world, man.
1: I do. They finessing us.
0: Yeah.
1: They tricking us.
2: Big time.
1: Bamboozling us.
0: Well, let's get into it. I got to tell you what they're doing because they are doing it bad. Let's go.
3: Situations get sticky.
4: It's getting sticky. Sticky. Sticky.
3: Hot topics. Only on Dee Dee in the morning.
0: Before we get to that, we got to talk about Donald Trump Jr. This is Donald Trump's son, of course.
2: Yeah.
0: Who's worth $300 million, I hear.
2: Right. Yeah.
0: And him and his other brother and Donald and them, they all been making money on crypto and this and that. I mean, they said this is the most griftinous. They say they call them grifters.
1: American citizens. They've been making money on everything and everybody.
0: Right. They said this is the most anybody has ever made on this presidency, like the Trump family.
2: Boy.
0: Well, they made all this money. But how is it that you go and get a Russian billionaire to pay for your wedding, but you're worth a lot of money? Take a listen.
5: Mm. A new report from ProPublica says Russian oligarch Umar Kremlev spent hundreds of thousands of dollars to rent a private island for Donald Trump Jr.'s wedding celebrations in May. He also covered other big-ticket items, including fireworks. Don Jr. and his wife thanked Kremlev, calling it an extraordinarily generous wedding gift from a friend, adding, "Friendship doesn't require a political motive." Umar Kremlev has close ties to Putin, and days before the wedding, reportedly traveled with Putin to China. He's also the head of the International Boxing Association, which lost its Olympic recognition over allegations of corruption and Russian control. ProPublica reports Kremlev is also connected to an organization called Healthy Fatherland, run by his sister-in-law, which has been accused by Ukraine of helping to relocate children from occupied territories to Russia. A spokesman for Kremlev says he and Don Jr. have a friendly relationship and never talked politics. President Trump did not attend his son's wedding or the celebrations.
0: There's a lot wrong in some of that right there, beyond the fact that the Russian guy is paying for all this stuff at this wedding, which, again, you also know when you do a favor for somebody, somebody wants another favor.
2: Absolutely. 100%.
0: But then you also realize the same friend that you claim is a friend is real close to Putin, which we all know the situation with Putin and Trump.
1: Mm. I hate the fact that they try to stress, oh, yeah, he gave us the money, and we've never discussed politics with each other.
0: All the lies they give you. It's just, it's so face, blatantly, and you get so offended. And the other part that is scary to me is this same billionaire's sister-in-law takes kids and takes them to Russia, out of occupied territory. It makes me think of the Epstein files. That's the only thing I'm saying. What you doing with these kids? What you doing with these kids? And why are you taking them to Russia?
1: Good point. Yeah, good point.
0: I'm just going to move on.
1: It's part of course for them.
0: It is. We all have to sit back and watch this. It's so scary. What can we do?
1: No. People expect us to sit back and watch it and not say nothing about it and not report on it. You know what I'm saying?
0: We need to unite, people. Come on, bro. We all got to unite. That's all it is. Hey, let's talk about this, too. They lying to us when it comes to our gas.
1: They be lying to us. There's some videos going around on social media right now of people filling up gallon jugs with gasoline. And pretty much some of the gasoline is not going all the way up to the top. And folks is saying a lot of these big oil companies is finessing us.
6: People took empty 1-gallon milk jugs to gas stations and were furious to discover that the pumps appeared to steal half of their gas. Several videos showing the test have recently spread across social media. In one clip, a man places an empty milk jug beside a pump and begins filling it. The screen eventually shows that he bought exactly 1 gallon of gas for $3.55. However, the jug appears to be only about half full. The video immediately made people question whether gas stations have been charging customers for fuel they never received. Many viewers argued that a 1-gallon container should be nearly full after 1 gallon is pumped into it. However, the video alone does not prove that the gas

0: En garde!
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2: It took them to do Madea's funeral only 7 days to film that.
3: Oh, dang.
2: He did Boo Madea. Remember that one, the Halloween one?
3: Yeah, of course.
2: That only took 6 days to film. He's getting better and better. Yeah. He did Fall from Grace, that movie. It only took 5 days to film.
3: Okay, okay.
2: Yep, let me see. And then Acrimony took 5 days to film.
3: See, I think we're looking at it wrong, though. The fact that it only took those amount of days
2: to film. That's genius then, huh?
3: And they came out mm-hmm. as good as they did.
2: And winning and dominating and, yeah.
3: You would think it would be worse, but if the writing got like a little bit better, it might be all right.
2: Shouts out. We salute you then, Tyler Perry. You did it. You got a winning formula, all right? Yeah.
3: Get your writing together. Huh?
2: Coming up. We're coming up. we're going to shut the show down. It's DD in the morning.
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And I help with the lease. 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

0: 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It's called Cry in Front of You. DJ Incredible holding it down all the way until 2 o'clock this afternoon. Great music still on the way. 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
1: The white man who owns this, I'm gonna go out to see his house. 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

0: Big Easy 1029, New Orleans' best mix of R&B with Tank. 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Erykah Badu's on the way, Teddy Swims, and more of your favorites on the Big Easy 1029.
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0: 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DJ Incredible hanging out all the way until about 2 o'clock this afternoon. 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
1: The white man who owns this, I'm going to go out to see his house. In
2: that would be nice.
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1: Beach. I was like, damn. Boy, that beach is gone now. Boy, I'm staying with whites.
2: Wow.
1: Well, when I stayed with him in Florida, he would drop me off. He would take his Bentley and drop me off like it was my father.
2: Hop on out, little beer.
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0: 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It's called Ain't You Tired. 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

0: What did you step this on, hell? You gotta make her say my name one time here.
1: My name is DL.
2: Ladies and gentlemen, put your hands together for DL Hughley.
0: Happy birthday to Prince Harry. Happy birthday to Tommy Lee Jones. Happy birthday to Dan Marino, the greatest quarterback to never do it. Would you say that, Skip?
3: Yeah, I would say so. I mean,
0: the greatest to never do it. Dan Marino
3: to never get a
0: is in the top 10 of any, the top 10 of any quarterback list. The top 10 of any. Never got
4: definitely.
0: Happy birthday to Pete Carroll. He's in the Hall of Fame. He won at USC and he won at Seattle. So, except for that dumbass call he made when he tried to throw the ball to Russell Wilson and intercepted it. Happy birthday to Rodney Perry, who I was just on the plane with, a very, very funny dude. We flew in to Atlanta. I went to go see my granddaughters. And after seeing them, I know I'll never get off the road because it's never going to happen. Happy birthday to Jason Terry. Happy birthday to Oliver Stone. Happy birthday to Dennis Schroeder. Happy birthday to Jaron Jackson Jr. Happy birthday to Marco Polo. Marco.
5: Polo.
0: There you go. Even y'all, even y'all get it. Happy birthday. That's a game you play in the pool, and I know they think most black people don't get in pool, but that's actually a game you play in the pool. Happy birthday to Nipsey Russell, not Nipsey Hussle. Nipsey Russell. These are all, of course, posthumous, of course. Happy birthday to Ettore Bugatti. Happy birthday to Jane Ernst Metzlinger, the Dutch Guyana born shoemaker who invented a machine that allowed for the production of up to 700 pairs of shoes per day, which now has been replaced
5: Love
0: by Mexicans.
5: It.
0: That's great.
5: Oh,
0: that's
5: wow.
0: Those are replaced by Mexicans now. Or Taiwanese kids. Thank you, Jane Ernst Messinger. But now we have sweatshops, so we don't even need that. We got a great show, of course, coming up for you. It is Jasmine going to tell us what's trending on the DL Hughley Show.

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1: Jasmine.
2: What, man?
1: Can you please tell these good people what is trending?
2: Oh, my goodness. T.I., Keith Sweat, Rick Ross, and, of course, me, D.L. Hughley, King George, 803 Fresh. 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Fat Daddy, Cupid, EU featuring Sugar Bear, and so many more artists that I cannot even run them down right now. 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You can also call 214-495-1963 and book your cabin right now. In the meantime, woo-wee, let's get to what's trending. Jasmine Crockett, my namesake. Oh, my. Y'all mad at Jasmine Crockett. You know, she presented Chris Brown and Usher with a congressional record document recognizing their artistry. And when I tell you the social media world is up in a frenzy, they are.
3: Yeah.
2: Can you guess why? You already know. The backlash is over Chris Brown because of his past history of domestic violence.
3: Now, that to me is dumb because, you know, first of all, didn't Trump get convicted of a sexual assault?
2: Did.
3: Okay, so let's, and that happened how many years ago? 20 years?
2: Long time ago. Everybody has 20 moved
3: years
2: on,
3: ago, he was basically a kid. Can we?
2: And my thing is Rihanna forgave him. They've made up. They are now, I'm not going to say they cool, but you know, they are friendly. They are past it. And my thing is, he did his penance.
3: Yeah.
2: Hasn't really had any issues
3: that kind of
2: I know
3: man.
2: Of.
3: No.
2: Right. Yeah. He's moved on. Why are y'all still beating this man? Well, no pun intended. Why are y'all still holding this against him? And now you mad at Jasmine because she recognized his artistry.
3: Which cannot be denied. Now, I love Jasmine. I love Jasmine. And let's put all transparency. I do think she may have missed an opportunity just to tell him, hey, y'all make sure y'all registered to vote. It's coming up. And just kind of drop that and keep it moving. But that's all.
2: I agree with you.
3: That's my girl, though. That's my girl.
2: But I don't see anything wrong with, you know, at least recognizing both of them, by the way, because both of them were recognized for their artistry. Chris Brown did get a little bit bigger plaque, but we ain't going to talk about that. But the point is, you know, the parties involved have moved on. You know, I think we should, too. Yeah. I think you can't hold something against somebody that they did 20 years ago. Right?
3: Ooh.
2: But
3: anyway. I read some about Steven Tyler, the rock guy.
2: Hello.
3: Whoa.
2: So many other situations.
3: Whoa.
2: I'm just saying.
3: Like, they let him make it.
2: They God. Let him. Oh. I'm just saying. Anyway, while we're.
3: Get a life. Y'all have to Google that one. I ain't even say it out there.
2: And while you're Googling that, Google Macklemore. You see what's going on with him, right?
3: What's up?
2: Oh my goodness. He was dropped from the tour he's been doing with Ed Sheeran. And, you know, cause he basically yelled out Free Palestine on from the stage. Hmm. And apparently now he had a conversation with Ed Sheeran. They've been friends for, he said, over a decade. And, you know, he said, well, I wanted to talk to him about it. You know, he was like, we disagree on a lot of things, but I still respect the guy. But it turns out it was the New England Patriots owner, Robert Kraft, who leaned on Ed Sheeran and said, we gonna stage a boycott if you allow this guy to step foot on the stage.
3: Okay.
2: Wow.
4: Speaking of get a life, come on, man.
2: Yeah, get a life is right. So, you know, the internet is a little divided over that, but, you know, Macklemore dropped, you know, and I think there was a similar situation with Pink. It's so interesting how so many people talk about, they love the fact that it's democracy and you have freedom and, you know, to say how you think and what's on your brain, but depending on what you say determines how much freedom you actually have.
3: Yeah.
2: And that's what's trending.
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6: Have you ever met a girl that you tried to date, but a year to make love, she wanted you to wait? Let me tell you.

if we as a nation are going to rationalize or use mental illness or psychosis as a rationalization or an excuse for murder and crime and harm, we have to be a bit more consistent. I think that it can't just look like certain people and not like others. It can't be just dependent on our vantage point of that particular individual and the validity we assign to it. I've heard a lot the last few days about postpartum psychosis, but I will say to this, it isn't just gender specific. There are people, men, I would imagine that any number of men have gone to war and seen horrible things, but they wouldn't be, that allowance wouldn't be made for them. They might have had mental breaks, but that allowance wouldn't be made for them. And psychosis and mental illness should not be excused just one way. If it is going to be an excuse, it should be two things. It should be consistent, and it shouldn't matter what the person looks like or whether we can relate to them or not. Because I know that I saw a young man who had a psychotic breakdown on a train in New York, was choked to death by an ex-Marine, and a jury thought that that was reasonable. Murdering a man with a psychotic break was reasonable. There have been men who have gone away to war and seen horrible things and done crimes. It didn't suffice as an excuse. They were still punished for them. So it can't be dependent on what gender they are and whether we can relate to them or not. And as a nation, if this is going to be a tantamount to murder, allowing murder, then why do we not take it seriously? In America, it's easier to get guns than help. It's easier to say, I want to apply for a gun, I want to carry a gun, than to get somebody to help you mentally. To people who are most likely to be shot by the police, unarmed people shot by the police, most likely, the demographic most likely shot are people who are in emotional or mental distress. So we cannot both rationalize it as a justification for murder and look the other way when somebody we think isn't worthy of it does it. Rob Reiner's son, they're not going to seek the death penalty, I would imagine, because of some homage to mental illness. It used to be a time when I was growing up and the Bible said, honor thy mother and father that the days may be long. Now we're saying, okay, you can stab them to death. So these things would ring truer to me if it weren't so specific to a specific gender or a specific race. If we were looking at things in a fair, judicious way, that would be okay. And even that wouldn't be okay because as a nation, we don't take it seriously. How do we cut funding for mental illness and use it as a justification? How do we not get people help and use it as justification? So you can't both say this is a problem that is worth, that is so bad, these people, we make allowance for them committing these heinous crimes, but not so problematic that we make allowances in terms of finances and dealing with it as a culture. We have decided to spend money on any number of things. We go to war. We spend money on all kind of frivolous things. But if it is that we're going to use the rationale of mental breaks and psychosis and mental illness for justification for these heinous crimes, we have an obligation as a nation to do something about it. If a person is telling you they're having problems, there should be a place they can go. And all of these places, these budget cuts, don't lead them there. If we as a nation are going to rationalize murder, rationalize heinous crimes because someone is having a psychotic breakdown, we have an obligation, as I said earlier, to do something about it. It's not just okay to say that they hear voices. If they're saying they hear voices, a nation has a responsibility to say you can have some help too. That's a little note from the GED session. You got the Jazzy Report coming up in 15 minutes. It's the D.L. Hughley Show.

0: She's jazz. She's smart. It's the Jazzy Report on the D.L. Hughley Show.
1: The Supreme Court rejected Donald Trump's bid to restrict mail ballots for the midterm elections, capping a flurry of last-minute legal action with voting already underway. The decision allows the states to continue sending out mail-out ballots under the same processes they've used for years and have accounted for nearly a third of votes cast.
2: The Mad King.
1: And he mad about it, too. Yeah. He big mad.
3: Of course he is.
1: Big mad.
4: That you might have to have a fair fight. Wow, that's crazy.
1: Oh, man. Nobody likes that, and
4: you're out of favor with your billionaire friends, so they're not inclined to help cheat for you now.
1: And there's that.
5: Yeah, I can't cheat.
1: And there's that. Well, in a groundbreaking new study, scientists found that 3 minutes of intense exercise may have more beneficial impacts on our physiology and health than 90 minutes of moderate exertion. People who completed 3 minutes worth of all-out exercise in about 30-second bursts over the course of 23 minutes had more molecules associated with health improvements than people who rode their bikes really fastly for about an hour and a half.
5: Told y'all.
1: Yeah. 3 minutes. So
4: one is being lazy, Junius. That's not the way you were doing. No. That's one. One is another thing. No, that's not the same thing.
5: My exercise and my sex is the same.
1: Oh, sugar!
4: They don't call me 3 minutes of fury for nothing. Come here, wow. Come here, my little Peloton. Come here for a minute.
5: Wow. Come on, get this first.
4: This is so interesting. When I saw this, I was like, wow. But thank you for that Jazz Report, by the way. A wife asked her husband to use the money he saved for their 12-year-old son on her other kids from a previous relationship cancer treatment. Woo.
1: Wait.
4: And the dad refuses, saying that he has a duty to his son and not her other children. Is he wrong for not giving his son's money to his sick stepchild? That is a great question. I think that's a conundrum.
5: Capital K.
4: So a wife asked her husband to use the money he saved for their 12-year-old son on her other kid from a previous marriage's cancer treatments. And the dad's like, nah, he has a duty to his son and not our other children. Is he wrong for not giving his son money to six? We're going to leave it after you, 877-242-2426.
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4: 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It is The D.L. Hughley Show.
6: You know who I am?
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0: Scorching debates.
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And we're back.

0: All right, it's the D.L. Hughley Show, your 2026 edition. This is the interesting question. One of the best ones you've ever come up with, Skit, in my estimation. So a wife asked her husband to use his money saved for their 12-year-old son on her other kids from a previous marriage cancer treatment. And the dad's like, nah, I got a duty to my son and not her other children. Is he wrong for not giving his son's money to a sick stepchild? Skip, what are they saying out there in the social media realm?
1: Jamal in Willingboro.
0: Oh, I know how this gonna go. You can tell what name Jamal. You know how this gonna go.
1: Jamal in Willingboro, New Jersey says, that ain't my baby. That's kind of cold.
0: That is
1: kind of cold.
0: That's cold. You know what? I think it says more about a nation where a situation that exists than it does about either of these individuals.
2: Yeah.
0: The fact that that this is really a thing. That somebody has to decide whether one kid has a future and the other kid has a life. That's wow.
2: Yeah. Oof.
0: And the fact that it is that as a nation we accept that these premises have to exist. They do not.
3: Yeah.
0: But I can see both sides. I can see both sides. I can.
2: Hmm. We'd want to be on one, though.
3: I know that's right.
0: And then,
3: that's hard.
1: Because that's going to be a hard one. You know, those kind of treatments. That's a lot of money. That could be an entire college fund. Like, that could be.
0: So, do you give up his future for his? That is a conundrum for your ass. But it all depends on how I feel about you. If you've been talking stuff to me, watch your mouth.
1: If you ever hit me with that, you ain't my dad.
0: You ain't my real dad. Oh, watch your mouth. Watch your mouth. I don't know that I have, but I do. I think that it is a shame that we live in a country where this is a reality.
3: Yeah.
0: And it does not. It wouldn't happen anywhere else in the world.
3: Yeah.
0: Any industrialized nation in the world would not have this as a concept.
2: That's right.
0: Because it's two things. They wouldn't have to pay for cancer and they wouldn't have to pay for school.
2: Touche.
0: How is it in the richest nation in the world that this is a real question? All right, we're going to ask, what do you think? A wife asked her husband to use the money he saved for their 12-year-old son on the other kids from a previous marriage with cancer treatment. The dad refuses, stating he has a duty to his son and not her other children. Is he wrong for not giving his son's money to a sick stepchild? That is the question we're posing to you. Woo! 877-242-2426. We will begin to your calls in a bit. It's the D.L. 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

0: It is the D.L. Hughley Show, your 2026 edition. Remember, if you're in Charlotte, North Carolina, we and Don Lemon and I are in Ovens Auditorium this Friday. It's going to be this Saturday, so come check us out. Take a notion. If you take a notion, D.L. and D.L. The question that we're asking a wife as her husband to use the money he saved for their 12-year-old son on the other kids from a previous marriage cancer treatment. This sounds like Brian McKnight. The dad refuses, stating that his duty was his son and not her other children. Is he wrong for not giving his son's money to a sick stepchild? We know how it works out, even if somebody goes to college, right?
1: Yeah. Mm-hmm.
0: They get, but if they don't, we know how it works out too.
2: Mm. Yeah.
0: We also know how it works out if somebody isn't given the treatment that they need.
2: Man.
0: But what I'm asking her is, did she ask the other father too?
1: I don't know.
0: But as the mother, you want
1: your child to live. How about that?
0: That's it.
1: You just want your child to live.
0: You want him to live. That's it. We're, I can imagine she's saying she'll cross that other bridge when she comes to it.
1: Yeah.
0: But he ain't saying that.
1: Wow. I mean,
2: her ex-husband is a deadbeat.
1: Oh, there you go.
2: I'm reading the story right now. Her ex-husband is a deadbeat. So I guess that request has been expired.
1: Yeah.
0: I think in the animal world, a lion killed another lion. Dude, I might make it.
1: Thank God we're not animals.
0: If we were, we'd act better.
1: Yeah. Probably,
0: we'd be kinder.
1: For sure. Yeah, for sure.
0: I could see both sides of this thing. Because this dude is saving for his child's future.
1: Yeah.
0: And she wants to make
1: but
0: sure
1: you
0: could, the
1: there's
0: other
1: another
0: child
1: way
0: has
1: to
0: one.
1: Look at it too, though, right? And that is that the son that's sick is still here. And if the son, if his son, who's 12, you still have some time to save more money. So he still has an opportunity. Yeah. Whereas this sick kid could die tomorrow or he could die the next week. You know what I mean? I think if the kid was older, if he wasn't 12, then I'd be like, okay, I could see maybe.
0: In the end,
1: say,
0: that man can say he's not my responsibility.
1: No, I am not saying that this man has an obligation to do anything. That I'm not saying that at all. What I am saying is that I hope any man that you marry, he understands that he is marrying your children as well. So even if he takes some of the money to help extend the life of this other kid, I think that would be the humane thing to do. Now, he's not obligated to do nothing.
2: Oh, and what happens if he does it and then the treatment don't take?
1: Well, I mean,
0: I'd be mad
1: try.
0: As hell.
1: Yeah, you know
0: I'd
1: what?
0: Be mad as hell.
1: At least tried.
0: Hey, son, you just got graduated. The good news is you're going to college. This is junior
1: That's
0: college.
1: Terrible.
2: Better work on your vertical, son.
0: Yeah. I'm telling you. And it depends on what kind, too.
2: Yeah.
0: It depends on what kind.
2: What kind of
0: And
2: what?
0: You know, and for children, literally, the City Hope is free for the first year, right?
2: I don't know.
1: I don't know about Jude's. That, but I know St. Jude's
0: is
1: free, period.
0: Yeah.
1: No, it's free, period. They take care of you from beginning to end.
0: We better hurry up and get down to St. Jude's.
2: Yeah. I'm sure there's a waiting list, but I mean, I don't know.
1: Yeah,
2: I
1: it is.
2: I don't know.
0: I'm sure, but it's a wait list to get this money from the too now. It's come on to that, but that's
2: Yeah, they didn't say what type of cancer. It says a rare type of cancer, though, so, you know.
3: Yeah, not good.
1: Yeah, that means the outcome ain't going to be good.
0: It ain't good, but St. Jude and St. Who going to come through first, St. Jude or St. DeAndre? I don't know which one's going to happen. All right, we're going to get to your calls in a bit. Right now, here's Usher on the D.L. Hughley Show.

touched, it wasn't enough. You get upset, we argue too much, and we made a mess of what it used to be love. So why do I care? I care.

This is Usher Climax. So the question we're asking our wife, ask a husband to give, to sacrifice his son's college fund for her son who's not his cancer treatment. And he says, no, he has to concentrate on his own son. Was he wrong for that? 877-242-2426. Get to your calls in a bit right now. Here's Beyonce. It's the D.L. Hughley Show.

0: It is the D.L. Hughley Show, and that was Beyonce Morning Dew. So, Junius, you heard the scenario. Man, wife asked her husband to give the money he was saving for his son, obviously college, to give that to her for her son's and not his cancer treatment. And he says his obligation is to take care of his son. What do you think?
1: Well, you know me. I can't do nothing but channel my inner King Solomon, man.
0: Yeah.
1: That life is worth way more than whatever little money that was set aside. I mean, yeah. I would have to do
0: She should have married you. Let me get Rachel's chance. Run her Junior's number.
1: Well, I don't know the deadbeat dad what that situation is like. But
2: I don't know. He's going to cut the baby in half. That's what the deadbeat dad is.
1: That money.
0: He already cut him off, so it ain't the same thing.
1: Yep. Case closed, but no. Yeah, I'd have to help. I couldn't do it. I couldn't.
0: If I could do it, I would.
1: Yes.
0: If I could do it, I would. If I couldn't do it, I couldn't.
1: Yeah.
0: Because if I could do it, I think it's inhumane not to.
1: Yeah.
3: Yeah.
0: Unless I didn't like the little... Then, you know,
3: wow.
1: Well, he helped the little fella
0: out. Impossible.
1: He
0: Let me tell you something.
1: Full recovery and then becomes an athlete or.
0: And then, or cuss you out. I don't know. Yeah, I don't know.
1: Hey, at least.
3: But at least you know you did the right thing.
1: Exactly.
3: Right?
1: Kept your little.
0: Well, there is no wrong thing.
3: I think there is.
1: Huh?
0: You think, I don't think there's a wrong thing.
3: I think when it comes to, I think when it comes to money and life, I don't think that they are equal. I don't think that those are equal. And to say that they are, I think is a little weird.
0: It's
3: right?
0: It's quintessentially American is what it is.
3: It is, but we already know where we stand on that. I'm speaking about, you know, especially in our
0: I think
3: what you can for, you know, you
0: well,
3: always
0: what is
3: say,
0: she doing
3: no
0: for
3: greater
0: him?
3: Than that. Than
0: yeah, I say that.
3: You do that all the time.
0: I say that all the time.
3: Put it in practice.
0: No, it isn't time.
3: Here's your opportunity.
0: It isn't time to put it in practice. I don't know none of these. I'm just telling you. I don't, but I'm telling you this. I can see validity in each point. You had a baby with this man. Y'all were responsible for it. Now you're asking me to leverage my child's future on something I had nothing to do with.
3: Yeah, but first
0: that is a hard ask.
3: It is for sure. However, in a situation like that with your current, right? You know, typically you don't like to keep bringing up the past and your past decisions and actions. We're talking about in the present and right in the present. We are together. We have a child. You have a child or we now that we have joined together, we're all under one roof and one of our children is dying. And you're telling me you're going to choose the other kid's education over the child that's dying?
0: Yes.
3: Jesus help
0: no,
3: him.
0: No, I'm not saying that I would, but yeah, I can see would. How he could.
3: You like, he going to have to go in the glory.
0: Listen, let me tell you something. What are you going to do about it, lady? Are you going to get another job? You going to do something? Like,
1: yeah, something. Wow.
0: You going to, because hey, look, this sounds, we should call Brian McKnight and ask what he would do. He don't give a All right, we got Maxwell, Anthony Hamlin. More of your calls are coming up in about 10 minutes. It's the D.L. Hughley Show.
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And

0: That was One Voice Stars, Who's Gonna Save Us? So a wife asked a husband to give her their son's college money to save her son, who has been stricken with cancer, who is not his. And the father was like, that's not my son. I have responsibility for my son. Do you agree? We're going right to the phone.
1: I don't think that he's wrong by any means. It's unfortunate that the child is sick. However, where is that child father? If that child father is out the picture, then you have the responsibility as the mother and not expect someone else to do it for you. I'm really sorry that the child is sick. However, she has to find another way. I don't think that the other child's father should be responsible. No, my answer is no.
2: Number one, where is the original father? And number two, is there any insurance for the child? Number three, if there's no insurance, I might be willing to take out a loan or something to take care of that. But however, I'm not going to take my child's money and give it to him. And that's my bottom line.
3: I think that he's wrong for not helping the child. That's a child, you know, even though it's not his child. But if he replaced the money to help that child for the cancer problems that he has, God will replace him with more. Yes, he will. You know, he will bless him and abundantly for helping that child if the child has a cancer.
0: You know, it's like those scenarios, right? Like we see these scenarios all the time, and we've done a few of them. When a father will take his child to Disneyland and not the others, or he'll bring food and not the others. Or he'll bring money for his clothes and she'll split it up among all them because they don't want the other kids. You know what I mean?
4: Yeah.
0: So, but this is slightly different because
5: it's life.
0: It is a life in it.
5: It's not Disney World.
0: It is a life in it.
4: Not a Happy Meal from McDonald's.
5: Right, you know, right, right.
4: It's not that. But see, DL's analogy about the animal kingdom. In the animal kingdom, like if a new head of the family come in, they kill the old
5: kids. Yeah, of course. Thank God we're not animals though, right?
4: No, I'm just saying what he said. That's what animals
0: I'm saying animals also don't do
4: come
0: crazy
4: in and
0: stuff.
4: Kill the old, no, old cubs.
0: Yeah,
4: make room for
0: animals
4: kids.
0: Don't do the crap. They're actually more humane than us. They don't just kill us. They don't. You ain't no animals robbing. Ain't no animals committing bank fraud. Ain't no animals raping people. Ain't no animals starting wars for no reason at all. On the animals. If no dogs would go to heaven, no old foul dude should be able to either, man. So
4: no doubt.
0: But I feel bad for this scenario, but I do know I would personally feel so, I would be rot with guilt, and either I would hustle and try to do the best I could and make it happen, or I would like, baby, let me know how this work out for you here, cause me and my son got an ASAT test at 34.
5: You know what? Get out.
4: All that coughing and crying. Yeah, you know, hey,
0: yeah. Can you turn these machines down?
5: All that beeping.
4: Baby, that's all we got. You know you knock kneed. No. This baby can't run
0: Come
4: fast.
0: Now.
4: Come on now.
0: Come on now.
4: God, dog.
0: That's horrible. I would do it, but you better not ever say nothing slick to me again.
4: Ever.
0: This ain't your son, and don't say no. And if it was a lot of that going on before, would that be rough?
4: Yeah. Excuse me? You ain't the boss of me. You ain't my daddy.
0: Yeah. Well, if I was, you'd have a shot, would you, little cunt, would you?
5: Wow.
0: You got some nerve to have no Blue Cross. I know you talking a lot. You real slick for no copay. That's all I'm telling you.
4: How did you back on this side?
0: Uh-huh. Yeah, I can't stand him.
4: Who want Obamacare now?
5: Right.
0: And exactly. But my overall more salient point, it says a lot about this country that this is a real scenario. All right, we're going to get to your calls in a bit. Right now, here's Monday Long. It's the D.L. Hughley Show.

0: In the scenario, we're asking a wife as her husband for their son's college fund to help her son who's been struggling with cancer, who's not his son from a different relationship. And he says, nah, I gotta look out for my son. If you think it was wrong, we're going to the phones.
1: My first thought was, what the hell? First of all, he is a stepdad. He's not a baby daddy. He's a husband. He's the stepfather. And I understand college is important, or having, you know, the money for the college is important, but it's not necessarily like you could become something great without college. We're talking about a life here. The child has cancer. He or she could die. You know, so like, what are we even talking about? So I don't understand. I don't understand why he would refuse. Like, that's crazy to me.
2: First thing you want to do is ask how the siblings' relationship is. A lot of the time, parents go at each other's necks and throats without considering the relationship of the siblings, because if that money can help save your child's sibling's life, and your siblings have a strong bond, they wouldn't care about that money in the future. They would just care about their sibling being there. You got to start taking into account the relationship with the siblings first. I'm pretty sure, because I have kids by two different women, and they love each other. And before I would do anything, in spite of their mothers, I would just take into account them first. So I feel that if they're going to save the child's life, and your child has a strong relationship with his or her sibling, then why not?
3: I think he should pay and stuff. That's a child. The child did not ask to be brought here. I don't care who it is and stuff. If I had money, I'll pay for it. Nobody asked to be suffer with cancer, you know? And it's not going to hurt him to go out of his pocket and pay. And he will be blessed by God. You know, too many people are selfish. They got money and think they're above everything. You don't do that. That's a child. He wants help. If I had the money, I would pay for it, but I don't have no money. I don't like seeing children suffer and stuff because of people being selfish and ignorant.
4: I think he should use some of that money, but I completely understand what the man is saying. This is my child. Where is the other child's father at?
5: I think that the husband is wrong and that all the kids should be treated the same. And yes, he should give up that money. And if it was his kid that needed the money, he would feel the same way his wife does.
0: All right, we got the streaming movie review with Alebo, the Stringing Hack Warrior. That's coming up in about 10 minutes on the D.L. Hughley Show.
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0: Uh oh. DL, my home brother.
1: What's that, Alibo?
0: September is here. And that means everything is going from shorts and fruit to sweaters and pumpkin spice in everything. Uh oh.
1: Yeah.
0: The swimming pool is now an expensive bird bath where the squirrels and the raccoons come to poop and play. And flip-flops and sandals file for unemployment. I'm serious. And you know, dear my home brother, Labor Day for the white people is family, friends, and nice music. For black people, it's a family reunion that accidentally becomes a block party, that accidentally becomes a concert, that accidentally becomes a court case. Uh-oh. It's the one day the smoke from the grill is considered a love language. It's three folding tables for food, one card table, and an argument about who got the Bobby and Q sauce on the card and who still owes the money from last year. I'm serious. Today's movie has nothing to do with the Labor Day, but just like a Labor Day cookout, it smacks. I'm serious. The movie is By Any Means, starring Yaha the Abdul Mateen II and Mark D. Wahlberg. Now, this movie takes place in the 1960s Mississippi. And the Ku Klux and the Klan is there. And they are doing the Ku Klux and the Klan things, like killing civil rights workers. Uh-oh.
1: Oh.
0: This movie is what happens when Hollywood watches the Mississippi Burning and Lethal Weapon, then accidentally leaves Goodfellas and Bad Boys in the same DVD player. Uh-oh. Yaha is the black FBI agent trying to save the 1960s Mississippi. Mark D. Wahlberg is a Columbo hitman who treats the civil rights movement like a side hustle between cannolis and a body in a trunk. Uh-oh. One guy wants justice. The other guy wants to pistol whip a sheriff, steal his pie, and call it police work. There's a lot of violence in this movie, a lot of action, a lot of blood, and Yaha is good. He's like a mumbling Sidney Poitier. And it is Mark D. Wahlberg's best acting since he went on TV and said he would never do action films again, just Christian-based movies. He should have been nominated for that performance. I give it 3 handbags because it is the greatest odd couple road trip since a donut and a cop became ghost stars. I'm serious. I will also give you something that will help you for the weekend to keep your blood sugars low.
1: What?
0: A Libozympic. It helps you eat less and makes calories tap out in the first hour. A Libozympic. Not a diet. A diplomatic incident between you and food. I'm serious. This is a Libo, your hacking warrior, with the Stream Hacking Movie Review. Hamne selani anani, stay safe and healthy. Hamne, hamne, ham. Oh.
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2: 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It's more people not on the boat than not on the boat.
3: Yeah. Mm-hmm. It's the place to be.
2: It is the place
4: to be.
3: We ain't leaving no talent nowhere.
2: Nah, hell no.
3: Y'all on the cruise.
2: Have you ever had a hit? Come on, get on board.
5: You busy for come a few on. Days? Come on.
4: Mm-hmm. You ain't doing nothing.
2: Yeah. Come on, the old band members from Shalimar. Y'all ain't doing a damn thing.
3: You're amazing. Pips, been on a lot of cruises.
2: Yeah.
5: Come on, man.
2: Hey, Rufus. Come here for a minute. Come here, Love Unlimited Orchestra. What y'all doing over there?
5: Where them pips at?
2: Is that the other members of the Bar Cave? Come here.
6: Excuse me, Blue Notes. Could you...
5: I know Book T ain't available, but come on, MG. You get on this dude.
2: We got Con, we got Funk. What's Sean doing right there?
5: We got we got room for Sean. Come on, man.
2: Come on now. Everybody, all aboard. It's going to be more musicians in the audience than...
6: Damn, the jam session long.
2: Oh, man, let me tell you something. Let me tell you. Graham Central Station. Come on, man.
4: Graham Central Station. Stop it.
5: We ain't got Morris Day, but we got room for the time. Come on, Hunchy. Come on this boat.
6: Al Hudson couldn't make it, but come on one way.
2: What's Oates doing?
5: Yeah, all busy. We got Ann Oates.
2: Man, let me tell you something. Everybody doing it. Everybody doing it. Public announcement. Y'all, you know, y'all ain't gonna have this for a while.
5: Yeah, yeah, and the gang, y'all come on. Forget cool. Cool ain't available. We'll take and the gang.
2: We take the average white. Bring the band too.
4: Everybody.
5: Pick up their pieces and jump on this boat.
6: Goody couldn't make it, but we got the mob.
2: Yeah, man, come on now. We're going to have something happen here. Something going to happen here. Ruff, you ain't bringing the rider. Just come. Y'all come.
5: Yeah, come on, Peaches.
4: Nah, we need Herb. Herb. We need Herb.
2: Renee, we give a damn about Angela. You just get on.
5: She already on with Isaac.
2: All right, coming up, we got people that really get upset with me, so we're going to give them an opportunity to vent with our segment called
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2: Plus, we're going to honor someone's benevolence as the human being of the week on the D.L. Hughley Show. Right now, here's Lauryn Hill. It's the D.L. Hughley Show. Yo.

0: That was Lauryn Hill, X Factor. Now, some people are so mad at me, they have no problem letting me know on our segment called
1: F.D.L. Hughley.
0: I'm getting F'd right after A. Marie. It's the D.L. Hughley Show.

0: Sometimes people really get upset with things I say, so we're giving them an opportunity to vent with our segment called FUDL Hughley. But please welcome our FUDL Hughley correspondent, little Niecy James.
1: Hello, this is Niecy James, your FUDL Hughley correspondent. Our first FUDL Hughley comment is from Instagram. Daddy Dearest says, DL, I heard your son say there was a time in his life when he believed you didn't love him. How could you let that happen? Well, you were attacking the president, teasing Terry Crews, and making fun of the problems within the Catholic Church. You think you would have taken time out to give your son a hug and a kiss and tell him you love him. You definitely take care of your family financially, but emotionally, you're a deadbeat dad. F*** you, D. Hughley. Our next FBD Hughley comment comes from the D. Hughley Show website. Struggle 2019 says, DL, we get it. You are rich. I mean, how could we not know? All you and your elitist friends ever talk about is $4,000 cigars, Malibu mansions, Bentleys, first-class flights, and platinum cufflinks. Do you ever stop and think about us people who listen to your show while driving our 9-year-old used cars to our second minimum wage jobs in order to struggle keeping the lights on at our 3-bedroom rental house in the hood that has 6 people living in it? I don't think so. You disconnected bougie Negro. F*** you, D. Hughley. Today's last FUD Hughley comment is from Facebook. HughleyFan64 says, DL, I was your biggest fan. I've seen every one of your Comic View episodes, all your comedy specials, TV shows, movies, and even your podcasts. I listen to your radio show every day, but that's where the problem lies. When I listen to you on the radio, then watch you on TV, I hear you tell the same joke. Come on, DL, you mean you can't find different jokes for the radio and TV? You have to cheat us fans by recycling jokes? I thought you were a king of comedy. I bet Steven Cedric, the other kings, would give us original jokes. No wonder you didn't get the Family Feud job. F*** you, D. Hughley. Well, that's it for this week. This has been Niecy James, your FUD Hughley correspondent. And until next week, bye.
0: We're going to recognize the good in someone as a human being of the week. That's up in 20 minutes. It's the DL Hughley Show.
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1: Should women be submissive to their men?
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0: 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Yeah.

0: went over this yesterday. Everything is coming back. Like rubella, I didn't even know what that was. Whooping cough, rickets, scurvy.
1: Everything coming back. I got dandruff and I'm bald. What the hell, huh?
0: I gotta put that with my prescription slot.

0: That is going to wrap up this hour's Hugh Leal Soul Mix. It's now time for the human being of the week, Jasmine. Somebody is human as opposed to these people at this show. But who's out there human?
1: Well, I don't know yet. Hold on.
0: Oh. Yeah. Because it's shocking that we would have the same segment.
1: I was trying to figure out who else is going to be on the boat. Sorry. That's all I was doing, was trying to figure out who else is going to be on the boat. Sorry about that. It's actually Steve Madden. Shout out to Steve Madden. A lot of people don't know, but he has always given a lot of money to the black community, more specifically to HBCUs. And a lot of people don't know that because, you know, a lot of these big time fashion houses and designers have a thing against black culture. They like to appropriate it, but they don't want us wearing their fashion. Steve Madden is the exception. He's actually given a lot of money to Howard University, to Clark Atlanta University, and a lot of other HBCU students. And he actually works with them directly through programs, you know, to kind of connect with his company and give them opportunities to learn more about fashion and retail and all of those things. So shout out to Steve Madden for doing what a lot of other fashion companies are not.
0: Didn't he go to jail?
1: Steve Madden?
0: Didn't he?
1: I don't think so.
2: I don't know. Google that. I didn't check.
1: Yeah, I don't think Steve Madden went to jail.
0: Okay.
1: Yeah, you Google that real quick.
0: Somebody, one of those fashion.
1: I don't know if it was Steve Madden.
2: No, that was that was with the University of Southern California, Massimo Moschino.
1: No. He's right. 31 months in federal prison.
0: Yeah.
1: See, fraud and money laundering back in 2002. But we ain't talking about what he did. We talking about what he doing
0: now. And he kept all that money. So he was some of that money he donated was on people's books. And so what he did is got the beef, but kept the bread. He kept the bread, I'm telling you.
1: I know, but what I'm saying, what he's doing now is he's giving money and opportunities and scholarships to HBCU.
0: He's helping his celly out. He's helping his celly out.
1: No way, D.L.
0: I'm just telling you. When I tried to tell you when he got a beard, you was
1: yeah, but that was that was back in 2020.
0: Okay, you're right. Steve Madden. You're a human being of the week.
1: No, I'm sorry. It was 2002.
2: I gotta say 2020. Yeah.
1: Okay, it was 20 years ago.
0: We're gonna. You're a human being of the week, and you know he took the bid and kept the $30 million, didn't give it back. So,
1: well, he's sharing it now. So there
0: he
1: go.
0: Is now. He is now. So Steve Madden, you're a human being of the week, and boy, man, you are inspiration for the people in the feds. I'm telling you, man.
1: Wow. Yeah.
0: And we give you the claps. There it is right there, Steve Madden. There it is. Sybil Wilkes is coming up next on the D.L. Hughley Show.
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7: This is the Daily Play with Joy Taylor. Kansas City dominated Denver on Monday Night Football. Patrick Mahomes threw for 2 touchdowns and rumbled for a 15-yard touchdown in his return from injury on December 14th. New addition Kenneth Walker went off for nearly 200 total yards and 2 touchdowns. Travis Kelce led Kansas City in receiving with 3 catches for 71 yards. But the real story was the defense. Spags was in his bag, and Bo Nix wasn't able to get much going for Sean Payton's offense. 2 for 12 on third down is not going to cut it, especially with new weapon Jaylen Waddle on the field. I still like the Broncos to be in the playoff hunt, but I'm not sure they're going to be able to best the Chiefs for the division like they did last year. I was really impressed by the new look, old head led Chiefs. 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
2: Got a song for when your mom and daddy were still together. That's coming up next. Plus, if your lashes, hair, and makeup costs are getting out of control, you might not want to have that last drink. We're going to explain on my top five. I don't even know what that's all about. That's coming up in my top five in less than 15 minutes. Now it's time for What You Need to Know with Sybil Wilkes.
3: It's Sybil Wilkes with What We Need to Know. The Supreme Court rejected an emergency appeal from the Trump administration seeking to restrict mail-in voting, leaving in place a lower court ruling that blocks the U.S. Postal Service from enforcing new voting rules before the midterm elections. California Governor Gavin Newsom announced he will not run for president in 2028 if former Vice President Kamala Harris decides to enter the race, citing political reality and offering the former vice president an early advantage in a potential Democratic primary. And Grammy-winning rapper Macklemore was dropped from Ed Sheeran's national concert tour following political statements made on stage. During a recent performance at MetLife Stadium in New Jersey, Macklemore shouted Free Palestine, prompting the Israeli American Council and several venue operators to demand his removal. Concert promoters confirmed upcoming U.S. venues refused to host shows if the rapper remained on the tour lineup. I'm Sybil Wilkes. Be informed, be empowered.
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1: It is the DL Hughley Show, your 2026 edition. In case you are going to be in Charlotte, the Queen City, North Carolina, I'm going to be at the Evans Auditorium this Saturday. So come check me and Don out. DL and DL, anything goes to her. We were talking about all the things that are going on with off air. Macklemore is in trouble, I guess.
4: Mm-hmm. Well, he's not in trouble. They just kicked him off the tour.
1: Yeah.
4: Thanks, Ed Sheeran.
1: Ed Sheeran kicked it off the tour.
4: Mm-hmm.
1: Did you see where a comedian said he supports Israel and the whole club walk,

0: En garde!
1: U.S. Olympians do it, and so does your college-bound neighbor Jane. Fencing. 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
2: Yeah. I'm telling you, Macklemore and Miss Rachel are my favorite white people. And they are, man. They honorary to me. I'm telling you, they're doing their thing. Yeah. Who is that dude that's running for in charge of railroads in Texas and started talking about the East Indians?
3: Yeah, that dude. Yeah.
2: South Asians. And then other people, like Carl Rove said, it's the first time I'm not going to vote Republican because he was so racist. That's the most racist thing you heard in 30 years?
4: Oh, my God.
2: That's the most racist thing you heard in 30 years.
5: Wow.
6: Yeah.
2: You still voted for Trump, but that's the most racist thing you heard in 30 years.
6: Bo French is his name.
2: He should have watched this.
4: What is the Railroad Commission or something?
3: He's running for the Railroad Commission.
2: And he said it out loud. Why on earth would a man in a race say something about race unless he was so comfortable doing it?
4: Yeah.
2: He didn't say that. You didn't discover he said that. He said that open.
4: He said some crazy stuff before that. He's been having a history of saying, wow.
2: This Texas.
4: Yeah.
2: And Carl Rove, this is the thing you draw the line at? That's so crazy. For the 30 years, you ain't heard nothing from Republicans in 30 years? Wow. Wow. All right, coming up this hour, we got a song from When Your Mom and Daddy Were Still Together with My Little Note. My top five, a little note from the GED section. And, of course, we're going to cover today's top stories with what's trending on the D.L. Hughley Show. Right now, here's Olivia Dean.

0: That was Olivia Dean. Man, I need. Now, if your lashes, hair, and makeup costs are getting out of control, you might want to have that, not have that last drink. We're going to explain on my top five that's up. Rap the song from when your mom and daddy were still together. Von Mason and crew.
1: Bounce rocks. Bounce rocks. Eight row. 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
2: Crew. Right. Crew.

0: Lashes, hair, makeup costs are getting out of control. You might not want to have that last drink. Jasmine gives us 5 ways heavy drinking messing with your health and your good looks by Julia Austin from Adam Moore.
1: Let me tell you something. Hair loss is coming in at number 5.
2: What?
1: Drinking too much can strip your body of zinc and folic acid.
3: Both of which
1: are linked to hair loss.
3: I don't even drink that much.
0: You should have oysters when you drink.
2: Yeah, you must have a lot of folic acid.
1: Yeah, either that or a lot of estrogen. You know, estrogen.
0: You got a lot of forehead. I know.
1: Cause your hair to fall out too. Number 4 of the top 5 ways heavy drinking messes with your health and your good looks. Bad vision. Mm. Alcohol can ruin your eyesight over time.
3: Yes.
1: Yeah.
0: You see some of the kids you had when you were drunk. Yeah. I tell you, boy.
3: That's when you get three, drunk and roll over and see what you went to bed with that. Now, God, whoa.
1: Ooh, let me move on past that one. Number 3 of the top 5 ways heavy drinking messes with your health and your good looks. You are stinky. You got a certain kind of odor. The toxins in your liver, they ain't doing what they're supposed to. So,
3: it's called Hennessy.
1: Yeah, it's coming through your pores, your breath, and your pee. Wow.
0: Wow, damn.
1: No, it's... Number 2 of the top 5 ways heavy drinking messes with your health and your good looks. Bloated stomach. You got that big belly.
0: Yes.
3: Oh, yeah.
1: Doing retaining water and things like that. Mm-mm-mm. And the number 1 of the top 5 ways heavy drinking messes with your health and your good looks. Cellulite.
3: Oh, yeah. That messes with that
1: alcohol
3: connective
1: increases
3: tissue.
1: The fat levels in your blood.
3: Oh, man.
0: Yeah.
3: Chubby blood having.
1: Yes.
0: Your blood is nuked.
2: cheese.
0: I'm going to give you a little note from the GED section. That's up in 15 minutes. It's the D.L. Hughley Show.
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8: 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I mean, the whole crew is just crazy funny how they get at each other. 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
1: You know, you make me feel so good inside.

That was Michael Jackson, PYT. If we as a nation are going to rationalize or use mental illness or psychosis as a rationalization or an excuse for murder and crime and harm, we have to be a bit more consistent. I think that it can't just look like certain people and not like others. It can't be just dependent on our vantage point of that particular individual and the validity we assign to it. I've heard a lot the last few days about postpartum psychosis, but I will say to this, it isn't just gender specific. There are people, men, I would imagine that any number of men have gone to war and seen horrible things, but they wouldn't be, that allowance wouldn't be made for them. They might have had mental breaks, but that allowance wouldn't be made for them. And psychosis and mental illness should not be excused just one way. If it is going to be an excuse, it should be two things. It should be consistent, and it shouldn't matter what the person looks like or whether we can relate to them or not. Because I know that I saw a young man who had a psychotic breakdown on a train in New York was choked to death by an ex-Marine, and a jury thought that that was reasonable. Murdering a man with a psychotic break was reasonable. There have been men who have gone away to war and seen horrible things and done crimes. It didn't suffice as an excuse. They were still punished for them. So it can't be dependent on what gender they are and whether we can relate to them or not. And as a nation, if this is going to be a tantamount to murder, allowing murder, then why do we not take it seriously? In America, it's easier to get guns than help. It's easier to say, I want to apply for a gun, I want to carry a gun, than to get somebody to help you mentally. To people who are most likely to be shot by the police, unarmed people who are shot by the police, most likely, the demographic most likely shot are people who are in emotional or mental distress. So we cannot both rationalize it as a justification for murder and look the other way when somebody we think isn't worthy of it does it. Rob Reiner's son, they're not going to seek the death penalty, I would imagine, because of some homage to mental illness. It used to be a time when I was growing up and the Bible said, honor thy mother and father that the days may be long. Now we're saying, okay, you can stab them to death. So these things would ring truer to me if it weren't so specific to a specific gender or a specific race. If we were looking at things in a fair, judicious way, that would be okay. And even that wouldn't be okay because as a nation, we don't take it seriously. How do we cut funding for mental illness and use it as a justification? How do we not get people help and use it as justification? So you can't both say this is a problem that is worth it, that is so bad these people, we make allowance for them committing these heinous crimes, but not so problematic that we make allowances in terms of finances and dealing with it as a culture. We have decided to spend money on any number of things. We go to war. We spend money on all kind of frivolous things. But if it is that we're going to use the rationale of mental breaks and psychosis and mental illness for justification for these heinous crimes, we have an obligation as a nation to do something about it. If a person is telling you they're having problems, there should be a place they can go. And all of these places, these budget cuts, don't lead them there. If we as a nation are going to rationalize murder, rationalize heinous crimes because someone is having a psychotic breakdown, we have an obligation, as I said earlier, to do something about it. It's not just okay to say that they hear voices. If they're saying they hear voices, a nation has a responsibility to say you can have some help too. That's a little note from the GED section. What's trending is coming up next on the D.O. Hughley Show. Rapper Bruno Mars. It's the D.O. Hughley Show.

0: as man.
1: What man?
0: Can you please tell these good people what is trending?
1: Oh my goodness, T.I., Key Sweat, Rick Ross, and of course me, D.L. Hughley, King George, 803 Fresh, as if that isn't enough, Fat Daddy Cupid, EU featuring Sugar Bear, and so many more artists that I cannot even run them down right now. It's the One Voyage Festival stage in Nassau, and that's just a taste of one incredible cruise. 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You can also call 214-495-1963 and book your cabin right now. In the meantime, woo-wee, let's get to what's trending. Jasmine Crockett, my namesake. Oh my, my, y'all mad at Jasmine Crockett. You know, she presented Chris Brown and Usher with a congressional record document recognizing their artistry. And when I tell you the social media world is up in a frenzy, they are.
2: Yeah, yeah.
1: Can you guess why? You already know. The backlash is over Chris Brown because of his past history of domestic violence.
2: Now, that to me is dumb because, you know, first of all, didn't Trump get convicted of a sexual assault? Okay, so let's, and that happened how many years ago? 20 years?
1: Long time ago. Everybody has
2: 20
1: moved
2: years ago,
1: on,
2: he was basically a kid. Can we?
1: And my thing is Rihanna forgave him. They've made up. They are now, I'm not going to say they cool, but you know, they are friendly. They are past it. And my thing is he did his penance.
2: Yeah.
1: Hasn't really had any issues
2: that kind of
1: I know of.
2: No.
1: He's moved on. Why are y'all still beating this man? Well, no pun intended. Why are y'all still holding this against him? And now you're mad at Jasmine because she recognized his artistry.
2: Which cannot be denied. Now, I love Jasmine. I love Jasmine. And let's put all transparency. I do think she may have missed an opportunity just to tell him, hey, y'all make sure y'all registered to vote. It's coming up. And just kind of drop that and keep it moving. But that's all.
1: I agree with you.
2: That's my girl, though. That's my girl.
1: But I don't see anything wrong with, at least recognizing both of them, by the way, because both of them were recognized for their artistry. Chris Brown did get a little bit bigger plaque, but we ain't going to talk about that. But the point is, the parties involved have moved on. You know, I think we should too. Yeah. I think you can't hold something against somebody that they did 20 years ago, right?
2: Ooh.
1: But
2: because I read something about Steven Tyler, the rock that.
1: Hello.
2: Whoa.
1: So many other situations.
2: Whoa.
1: I'm just saying.
2: They let him make it.
1: I'm just saying. Anyway,
3: life.
2: Y'all had to Google that one. I ain't even say it out there.
1: And that's what's trending.
4: Thanks for spending your weekday afternoon with the D.L. 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
5: Boy, I'm sure glad that's over with. 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
1: That's it. 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This is DL Hughley Show, your 2026 edition. If you're going to be in Charlotte, North Carolina, I will be at the Ovens Auditorium along with Don Lemon for DL and DL Tour. Anything goes tour, so come check us out. That'll be this Saturday. Ovens Auditorium, Jasmine Sanders. What did you learn today?
2: You remember Rachel Dolezal?
1: Yes.
2: And, you know, she switched up her career a couple of times since having left the NAACP. Well, her new line of work, she's a certified sex coach. When all else fails. I mean, listen, I ain't trying to knock her hustle. If this is how you make your money, go on and do it, girl.
1: Something to sell when kind of corn won't, baby.
2: Do it till you're satisfied.
8: If at first you don't succeed,
2: Oh, dang. Yes.
1: Well, I think that's actually on the brochure. I think it says that.
2: That's what sells it right there.
1: All right, Skip, my man Cheatham, what'd you learn today?
8: You know what? Just want to say happy Charter Day to my charter brothers, Alpha Iota, chapter of Omega Psi Phi fraternity. 37 years, man. So it's Charter Day for us today.
1: Happy Charter Day. What you guys going to do for Charter Day?
8: Yeah, you know, eat, drink, smoke, you know.
1: Yeah.
2: Watch out for that cellulite.
1: What difference is that between any other day?
8: We get to say happy Charter Day, dude, first.
1: And walk a straight line. On the next DL Hughley Show, we're going to be giving the Deserving Someone the Shoe Booty of the Week Award. It is the DL Hughley Show. We will definitely see you on the other side. Kyle, my favorite short bus operator, pull that string. We got to go.
9: Toot, toot.
1: It's the DL Hughley Show. 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